0: And the weather is what we do right now, straight after the news, don't we? So the Weather Bureau is saying it's 11.9 degrees. The winds are northwesterly at 13 kilometres an hour. And the UV is going to be at 6. The barometric pressure is 1,015 hectopascals. And I'm debating this one. The Weather Bureau says we've had 2.6 mils of rain since 9 o'clock yesterday. So I'm asking you, have you got a weather gauge? You tell me if that's correct or not, because my daughter's talking the other day and she's got one and she was saying it was a lot more than 2.6 mils. But anyway, the weather forecasters, who's to say that they're wrong? Today's forecast is partly cloudy, chance of showers, of course, and most likely in the late afternoon and evenings. The winds are going to get up to 45 k's an hour. And in Albany, we're heading for a top of 17 degrees. And all around the region, we're going to have showers, so I won't keep repeating myself. And Denmark, you're heading for a top of 17, Bremer, 18, Noengerup, 19, Jerry, 18, and 16 in wonderful Mount Barker. And just looking at the radar down the bottom, yeah, a little bit of rain is scattered coming across in the next little while. But if I look at the satellite, holy moly, it's going to be raining cats and dogs. But I suppose it could be worse. It could be hailing taxis, couldn't it? I've got Tim's come in with me this morning. And good morning, Tim.
1: Good morning, Greg, and good morning to all the listeners.
0: Yes, he's a little bit, looks a little bit sheepish this morning, mate. So,
1: school holidays, you know, it's the engine takes a while to get to start up.
0: Yep, but you'll be right. So, look, we'll get the music going along this morning. If you've got a request, you've got to remember to send us a text on 0483951009, or if the music's not playing, you can ring me on 9842 3456. Wow, that was speedily said, was it? So let's keep the show on the road.

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Oh, Tucko and putting on the wreck. Not too bad a tune, I think, that one. And good morning, Leslie. Thank you for the text this morning that you love some of the Leo Sayers. You had posters on your wall as a teenager of him. Not just one. You had a couple, did you? So, yeah, he became an Australian citizen. I don't know when, but we can put him down on our music log as an Australian because that's what he is. And he's done a lot of touring around Australia as well. So a great entertainer he is. And I suppose, you know, you talk about he's a bit vertically challenged, I think some say. But, hey, look, I married one. It's not the size of the dog in the fight. It's the size of the dog in the fight, isn't it? Or more so, what the entertainer can do. And he does a fantastic job. Before that, we had Leo Sayer. The show must go on, as it does, Iggy Pop and Candy. So mixing it all up as best I can and understanding that, Val, you love the country rock as well. And I have been somewhat changed to liking some of the country music, as Tracy has put her influence on me. It is now 23 minutes past the hour of 8 o'clock. I've got Tim in here with me this morning, who will be on the airwaves in the near future after he's had all of his, we won't call it induction, we'll just say quality training, won't we? And so I've just got to say about the Albany Public Library story time. Now, this is fantastic, especially for the little tackers at this particular time of the year and the way the weather's going. So more indoor stuff at the moment, isn't it? So story times are free. It's free and held weekly on Thursday. So that'd be today from 10 a.m. at the library. Registration is required. Hey, what a great job the library does. Story time helps to stimulate your child's imagination. Geez, some don't need stimulation, but anyway, some do. And improve their literacy skills, which is most important, by introducing a range of awesome books. Books, books, books. They are fantastic. Storytime is welcoming for everybody. Sensory toys and puppets are used to create an interactive environment. So for further information, go to albany.wa.gov.au/events or call, which I reckon is the best way, on 6820 3600. The library puts in a wonderful service for everybody in the Great Southern as it is. So don't be afraid. Send me a text on 0483951009 and have an interact, or just say g'day. Let's just keep the music going. Sons of the East, keep running.

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0: B40 and Take Me by Here I Am, sorry. And prior to that, we had Boy and Bear and Southern Sun. Not a lot of Southern Sun at the moment, but look, hang in there. All of those, all good comes to those who wait. We've got another Albany Public Library. Oh, no, I've already read that one, Greg. What are you talking about that goes on here? The South Coast Music Club invites you to an afternoon of music with Rock Island Line. Saturday, the 3rd of October. Gee, 7:30 to 11:30 p.m. It's at the 4 Mile Peg, Albany Highway. Gee, 4 Mile. I wonder if we should get up with the dates and maybe it's a so many kilometre peg out there. But anyway, we'll stick to the 4 Mile Peg at this particular stage. Everyone's welcome to enjoy the music, dancing, yeehaw, boot scooting, or just sitting and enjoying the atmosphere with friends. Or if you have, or meet some good friends. BYO drinks and nibbles. There's tea, coffee, and cool drinks available. There are raffles, and there's a door prize. Yes, if you haven't got a front door, you could win one. Oh, no, door prizes are something different, I think. Any rate, and there's a money wheel as well. Money makes the world go around. The world go around, as they say. And children under 16 are free. So just make sure that if your 21-year-old's got a beard, tell him to shave, and he's only 16. So for inquiries or ticket prices, contact Wonderful Wendy on 0448-904-616 or Josie on 0458-557-475. Wow, that's a mouthful, isn't it? So again, Wendy is on 0448-904-616 or Josie on 0458-557-475 for a yeehaw boot scootin' night on the 3rd of October, which happens to be this Saturday, 21 minutes to 9 o'clock. Man, oh man, hasn't this last 3 hours gone rocketed so fast? Have been fantastic with your company, and you'll have the heroic Hutch coming in soon for his off the bench program, and hopefully you'll continue this wonderful morning.
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Did you know the Red Cross Op Shop have clothing, kitchenware, books, jewellery and much more for you to check out? Bargains galore just for you. They're located on Lockyer Avenue next to the Bendigo Bank and their opening hours are from 9 to 5, Tuesday to Saturday. They are always keen to get any clean, saleable items that you would like to donate just by dropping them off during opening hours. If you're interested in helping out as a volunteer, you can speak with the manager, Carol.

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2: Yes, life's full of adventure and a great announcement that is. Well, that's just pretty much a wrap for me. My program of the early bird 6 till 9 is just about coming to a close. And it's been great having all of your company. Thanks for all the texters who did text in. And I'll be on next. I'm on Saturday morning from 6 till 9, if not before. I noticed there's a couple away, so I'll put my hand up. Seeing that after a week, I am grandchild-free. So I don't know if that's a good thing or a bad thing, because the little tackers, they certainly kept the energy going and kept me on my wheels because I can't get on my feet. But you'll be coming up next with Hutch, who's going to give you some wonderful, wonderful music and some community service announcements. He is a fantastic presenter and a delight to have here in the studio. And can I call it work? Fun to work with as well. So on the sports snippets with Hutch on his sports snippets on Saturday afternoons and from at 3 o'clock. So I shall tune off, leave you with a couple of songs leading up to the news. And just remember, success is not a key to happiness, but happiness is the key to success. See you later.

That was Oasis and Live Forever. And welcome, Great Southern FM 100.9. Thanks, Greg, for your 3 hours of entertainment and definitely assisted by Tim. I'm sure you'd... Tim's not taking any credit for that at all. So thanks for that, Greg. And I just heard from the grapevine that Greg will be on entertaining you at 3 o'clock. So... His voice comes over loud and clear, and he's a very cheerful bloke. So, the weather. Currently, it's 13.5, feels like 10.5, and the humidity is at 76%. The winds are coming in from the west-northwest at 15 k's an hour, gusting up to 22 kilometres per hour. And we've had a bit of rain this morning. 9 a.m. yesterday, I would say. That's 2.6 millimetres of rain. Barometric pressure, 1,016.1 hectopascals and steady. And taking a look around Rocky Gully, 11.5, a bit cooler. Feels like 7.8. And North Walpole, 13.3, feels like 9.8. Now, the forecast for, the remainder of today is cloudy, medium chance of showers, becoming less likely in the afternoon, and winds will be between 20 to 30 kilometres per hour coming in from the west, decreasing to 15 to 20 kilometres per hour in the evening. And looking at... tomorrow, we've got 11 to 16 range and 30% chance of getting up to 1 mil. Friday, 8 to 19, 5% chance of getting 1 mil. Then we'll take a look at the weekend. It's 20% chance of getting 1 mil, 9 to 20 on Saturday, and 11 to 21, mostly sunny on Sunday, even though they predict 70% chance of getting 1 millimetre. But never mind. 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

Bit of Susie Quattro on your Wednesday morning, and if you can't give me love, don't know what you can give me in return. I Am the Walrus is the next track, but we also have messages by Orchestral Maneuvers in the Dark and Live Forever by Oasis, which I think I already mentioned. But I'm playing Leo Sayer deliberately now, because on the SMS, Leslie sent to Greg, love some Leo Sayer. And I'm sure he did play Leo Sayer, but I'll play this one. And it's I Am the Walrus, the Beatles track, but done by Leo Sayer. Not a bad version either.

Osea, and I am the Walrus. Hope you enjoyed that one, Leslie. The South Coast Country Music Club invites you to an afternoon of music with Rock Island Line on Saturday, 3rd of October. That's this Saturday from 7:30 right through to 11:30 p.m. at the 4 Mile Peg on Albany Highway. Everyone's welcome to enjoy music, dancing, boot scooting, or just sitting and enjoying the atmosphere with friends. 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And children under 16 are entered, they can enter free. For inquiries and ticket prices, contact Wendy on 0448 904 616. That's Wendy on 0448 904 616, or Josie on 0458 557 475. That's Josie on 0458 557 475. It's now 24 minutes past 9 on Great Southern FM. You're listening to Hutch Off the Bench, to be assisted by Tim, who is actually doing bits and pieces now on the panel, so he's learning the ropes, and I'm sure he'll learn them very quickly. He's got a teaching background, so he's quite au fait with things. This group is called Arrival, and the track's called Friends.

Good advice there. You need friends to guide you, and that's for sure, and provide you with some advice, and it's up to you whether you take it or not. Right, this next track is I Beg Your Pardon, I Never Promised You a Rose Garden. That was released in the 70s, but this is a version by Con Can on Great Southern FM.

Interesting take on that song, wasn't it? So, I beg your pardon, I never promised you a rose garden. This next one is by Mike Wade and it's called 234. It's good to know he knows how to count.

Right, so that was a bit of Dandy by the Kinks, and prior to that, 2-3-4 by Mike Wade. It's now, yep, I am on air. It's just, it didn't seem as though it was coming through the headphones. There we go. Right, so now we're cooking with gas. Upstairs at the Albany Public Library, sensory play meetups are held for clients and their carers, and all ages are welcome. 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To find out further information, you can call the library on 6820 3000. 6820 3000. 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Now, this next track is by Hot Chocolate, and this is what all the Brisbane footballers are saying, except they're saying, "So we won again." So the actual track is called "So You Win Again." Hot Chocolate. Go Brizzy.

That was King Trigger and a track called River on Great Southern FM, 14 minutes to 10. Hope you're enjoying your Wednesday morning. And thank you for your call, Jenny, and I'm expecting a request from you very shortly. Jenny liked the 2-3-4 from Mike Wade about four songs ago, and I'm playing a few little quirky songs in between in my playlist. And this next one is not quirky, but Kylie Minogue did a great performance at the grand final on Saturday. And my brother and I and my wife went to last year's grand final, and we had to have Snoop Dogg. Now, not having a go at Snoop Dogg, he performed well in his type of music, but it really didn't suit us. And Kylie Minogue, from what I saw the whole 20 minutes of it on TV, and she did Australia proud. There's no question about that. So this is Kylie Minogue and Locomotion.

When I was pre-announcing or introducing that song by John Farnham, Girls on the Avenue, nobody was listening, were they? Because I didn't have the mic on. Duh. So I reiterate what I said. I'll praise it a little bit and just say that Jenny requested any track from John Farnham album I Remember When I Was Young, and there's quite a few good songs. I was looking up at Google and Daddy Cool's Come Back Again, Heading in the Right Direction, Renee Geyer, One Perfect Day, Little Heroes, and the list goes on. So I decided to play Girls on the Avenue, and it's got a little nice jazz feel to that one. So thanks for your request there, Jenny. Right, to take you through to the news, we got Booker T and the MGs and Soul Limbo.

Linda Ronstadt there, and poor, poor, pitiful me. Or will the Dockers be saying poor, poor, pitiful us? But anyway, I'm not getting stuck into the Dockers, really. It just seems as though I am. But Tim's on the other side of the table. He'll be taking over shortly for about a 15-minute stint. And if he does well, he'll get an extra 15 minutes as a bonus. But Tim's a diehard Dockers supporter, so I just could not resist that. Anyway, moving on. It's currently 14.3 degrees at the Albany Airport. Feels like 10.4. The humidity is at 75%. The winds are from the west at 20 kilometres per hour, gusting up to 25 kilometres per hour. And we've recorded 0.2 of a millimetre of rain since 9 a.m. So in 1 hour and 8 minutes, we've had 0.2 of a millimetre. Barometric pressure, 1016.3 hectopascals and steady. And looking around the area, we've got Rocky Gully, 11.9, feels like 6.4, a bit chilly. And North Walpole, 14.1, feels like 10.4. And the forecast for the rest of the day is where are we? It's not telling me. Yeah, south coastal. It's cloudy, medium chance of showers, becoming less likely in the afternoon. Winds west 20 kilometres an hour to 30 kilometres an hour, decreasing to 15 to 20 kilometres per hour in the evening. And the chance of rain was 80%, and the amount of rain between 1 to 5 millimetres. The UV index is high. And we're looking at Thursday, 11 to 16, and partially sun, rain, bit of everything there. Mostly sunny, though, on Friday, 8 to 19, and Saturday, mostly sunny, 9 to 20, and going through to Sunday, 11 to 21, and mostly sunny. So the weekend should be looking absolutely brilliant. Right, we'll move on to the Stranglers now and English towns. Could have Nottingham Forest and Ipswich Town in there, right? So the Stranglers, English towns.

0: Oh, really? Just for you, you big fairy. No love in a thousand boys, ladies and gentlemen.
1: That was English Towns there from The Stranglers. It's now 12 minutes past 10 on Great Southern FM. And railways. I used to love having my own little railway set. The Albany Model Railway Club is open every Saturday from 1:30pm to 4:30pm. Excuse me. I'm having morning tea. Trying to do two things at once, I just can't handle it. I'll play a song, I think, and then I'll come back to this. This is Day Tripper by Ramsey Lewis.

0: Nice instrumental version of the Beatles' Day Tripper there from Ramsey Lewis. It's now 16 minutes past 10 on Great Southern FM. You're listening to Off the Bench with Hutch and assisted by Tim. He will say a few words shortly. Just going back to Jenny's request, we played the Richard Clapton, or a version by John Farnham of Richard Clapton's Girls on the Avenue. This other request from Jenny was The River by Missy Higgins. This will follow this very important announcement from Harvey Norman.
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Because you

Okay, that of course was All About the Bass by Megan Trainor. My name is Tim. I'm currently being trained by Hutch and the others here at Great Southern FM. Community radio station, 100.9. I hope you're having a beautiful Wednesday morning. This certainly is a learning experience for me, and I'm enjoying being embraced by all the great volunteer staff here. Okay, that was the first song I've played on radio, and the reason I played that was because, without doing a long intro to myself and boring everyone, it was simply, I'm Tim, I'm a local, and I play bass guitar. I play other instruments too, but my favourite is bass guitar. So, a welcome to me and everyone here. I enjoy a great plethora of songs from a number of genres, etc., and have been an avid listener to this station for many years. One of my favourite genres would be Australian music. I have a real passion for that, and so therefore I'm going to play a couple of Aussie tracks from the 80s. One is by The Church, the other one is by The Models. The Church have many songs, and I think I've got probably most of the albums, but this is one of their classics. Up there with Under the Milky Way, but this song is actually called Almost With You. And then after that, I'm going to play a song by The Models. Hold on. Here it is, The Church, Almost With You.

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That was The Models by Hold On. My name is Tim, and Hutch has been kind enough to unleash me on this microphone for a few tracks, and I've got a couple more for you before I hand back to Hutch. Thanks for your support this morning, Hutch. Thanks also for Chris, who's brought in a coffee for us both. Okay, that was the church. Before that, we had The Church, Almost With You, and just then we had Models, Hold On. I was just realising as I played those two tracks that both of those lead singers also play the bass guitar as well, which I do. So we had The Church, Steve Kilby, bass and lead vocals, and James Freud, who's no longer with us, unfortunately, from The Models, bass guitar and lead vocals. And also that club of Sting and Sir Paul McCartney, etc. So just a bit of information that just popped to my head then. Okay, we've got Pride in the Name of Love by U2, and then we've got a community service announcement.

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1: 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Now we have a song by a great Australian solo singer called Paul Kelly. He has many songs, and the one I've chosen this morning is Careless.

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0: That was Baby Animals with One Word, a slower, more pensive version of that song. And just before the news, I played Paul Kelly, Careless, in particular for my brother Luke, who's listening in. And we went and saw Paul Kelly a few times over the years, and he's a great singer and artist. Okay, currently in Albany, this is a weather forecast. It is 14.5. It feels like 9.9. Over there in Rocky Gully, it's 13.3, and it feels like 6.7 degrees. And in North Walpole, it is 13.8, and coming down, it actually feels like 10.3 degrees. The forecast in Albany for the next few days. Today, we've got a clearing shower, maximum of 17. 80% chance of rain, but that's looking like the afternoon. Thursday, clearing shower, 16. Friday is looking really good, mostly sunny. 19. Saturday, 20. Beautiful sunny day. And sun, also the same for Sunday. Sunny Sunday, 21. And it looks like the showers are coming back on Monday. Okay, that's it for me. I'm going to hand over to Hutch. Thanks for your help today and your guidance. Also, Greg, a little bit earlier. And yeah, have a great day, Albany. And here is the next song, which I'm going to play for you. And it is George Thorogood.
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0: George Thorogood there, and I'm just your good thing. Well, thanks, Tim, for your half an hour or so. He's learnt a few things in that time, and I'm sure he'll be a very competent radio announcer in not too long a period to come. So, and you'll hear him on the airwaves, I'm sure, within a month or two. What's your ambition next week? You want your own show, Tim? Nah, Tim can take a joke. This is Kylie Minogue, and I believe in you. So I believe in you, Tim, that you can do a good job, mate.
1: Thank you.

0: 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If you'd love a little company and some great music in the middle of your week, I'd love you to join me for Noon Tunes with Lynn every Wednesday from 12 till 2 on 100.9 Great Southern FM. 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

Middle of the road there from the Pretenders, also known as the Dockers. Oh, sorry, just joking. That was for you, Tim. And nice bouncy number. And prior to that, Kylie Minogue and I Believe in You. And Luke, Tim's brother, posted in and said it's good to hear a little bit of Kylie. And she said she did well at the grand final. I certainly agree with you there. And I did mention that earlier on in the show. And he did quote someone else that didn't quite go so well a few years ago. But such is life. And he said, pity Frio didn't win. Well, yep. For the Fremantle supporters anyway. And it'll be interesting. I will pose the question on Saturday, so I'll give you time to think about it now. But I was talking to Tim off air about it, and yeah, the Dockers did very well to get into the grand final. They did lose, yes, and they're very disappointed, yes. But I think there should have been a big function for the players and the supporters. And very disappointing to see that that not happen. Because I know when Eagles have lost, they've also put on a big function for. And it really shows respect for the players and the supporters. So I'll be mentioning that and trying to get your views on Saturday with Saturday Sports Snippets. Right, now all I could say is that when the... Wolfie time came on when the old bell rang after Voss got that goal. I think Fremantle thought they were definitely high on emotion when they did it.

Live version of Carole King with Believe in Humanity. It's 25 minutes to 12, and we've had, prior to Carole King, Rock and Roll Star by Champagne, our High on Emotion, Christa Berg, and Middle of the Road, Pretenders. Moving on, we've got Hoodoo Gurus with Bittersweet.

stuck in the middle of my mind. Have you ever been in that position where you're stuck in the middle of your mind? You don't know which way to go. That was Teenage Fan Club. And at midday following me, we've got, or just after the news at least, we've got Noon Tunes with Len. So stay tuned for that. Yes, and then we've got to the regular. I used to say it used to be Brad FM. Now it seems to be Greg FM. Greg was on this morning and now he's going to be on at 3 o'clock today. So tune in to Greg. The City of Albany is launching a sporting walk of fame at Centennial Park, honouring local athletes, coaches and officials who've reached the highest levels of their sport. It's a celebration of the people who've shaped Albany's sporting story, from state and national champions to those who've represented Australia. Each inductee will be featured along the walk with a QR code. We can't live our life without QR codes, can we? Linking to their story and achievements. Nominations are now open for eligible locals who have made their mark and inspired our community. Find out more to submit a nomination at the Albany Leisure and Aquatic Centre website. And Great Southern FM is proudly sponsored by the City of Albany. I'd like to do a shout out to Chris, the coffee man. That's not the name of his business, but he does have a mobile coffee service that he does and has done for many a year. He'll be at Centennial Park this weekend. But he did tell me about the rugby sevens, which a junior competition, and it runs Saturday and Sunday. So I'll do a bit of research and give more information on Saturday.

Day Sports Snippets this Saturday from 3 to 6. And thanks, Chris, for the coffee. It was very much appreciated today. Right, Kevin Johnson and Bonnie, please don't go. She's leaving.

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1: It's 12 minutes to 12. It's got a bit of symmetry there, isn't it? 12 to 12. And it's time, in a few 12 minutes, it'll be time for me to go. And we'll have Lynn following me, as I mentioned, 12 to 2. I'm all the sixes and sevens. Greg has SMS'd me. Thank you for the plug. I'll be in at 2. Cheers. Well, sorry, Greg, I did say 3, so an extra hour of you, Greg, can the world take it? So he's on from 2 to 5, I think 5 to 7, we've still got that open as far as I know, so that will be non-stop music, and then after that, we've got 7 o'clock, we've got Brad with his alternative show, so keep your dial on 100.9 FM. And we've got a bit of AC/DC now, and I know Tim likes AC/DC, don't you, Tim? It's called Money Talks, and doesn't it just?

0: Monkey Shorts. There you go, AC/DC. If it's your birthday today, many happy returns of the day, the last day of September. And you celebrate it with Ken Hinckley, who was the VFL, AFL player and coach. He turns 60 today. He was born in Camperdown, Victoria. Angus Taylor, the politician, from the Liberal politician, the leader of the opposition, turns 60 today as well. He was born in Cooma, New South Wales. And have we got any more birthdays? Oh, yeah, Martin Guptill, the New Zealand cricketer, was born on this day in 1986, so he's 40 today. And Max Verstappen, oh, that will please Greg. He loves his motor racing. Born in Belgium in 1997, so he's 29. Belgian and Dutch racing driver. He competes in Formula One and has won four World Drivers' Championship titles, which he won consecutively from 2021 to 2023 with Red Bull and again in 2024. He is the son of former Formula One driver Jos Verstappen and former go-kart racer Sophie Kumpen, if this is wrong, I'm sure Greg will SMS me and tell me. Right, moving on.
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Finishing the show off in style with the Casuals and a beautiful song called Jessamine. It's 2 minutes to 12, and time for me to go. Definitely time for me to go. Thanks, Tim, for doing a little cameo performance today on the show. Much appreciated. And I'll be back on air with Saturday Sports Snippets between 3 and 6, or 3 and 5.30, and sharing it with Greg and Tim. So that will be interesting. Right, until then, take care, have a good time, and I'll have Lynn following me right after the news. Bye for now.

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6: Well, good afternoon. You are with Lynn on 100.9 Great Southern FM. I am here until 2 p.m. today to play you some tunes that I hope you will enjoy. So it's school holidays. The school bell has rung and the books are shut and the kids are officially somebody else's problem for a couple of weeks at least. So it's school holidays and today we're going to be heading back to those long, lazy days when holidays meant bikes, beaches, backyard cricket and being told just be home before dark. We're kicking things off with the only song that could possibly start today's show. We're going to kick off with Cat Stevens and Remember the Old Schoolyard.

Well, there we heard from Cat Stevens with Remember the Days of the Old Schoolyard. Gee, I tell you what, schoolyards are a bit different than what they were in my day. Lots of things are different, actually. What did you do during the school holidays? Did your family pile everyone into the car and go for a road trip? We used to go away once a year to the coast, and that was the only time we got to go away as kids. And we would spend the whole holidays at the beach, running up and down sand hills. We never wanted Mum and Dad to take us anywhere. We were just happy and content running around, being friendly with all the other kids on caravan parks. Okay, it is 8 minutes past 12, and I forgot to say a big thank you to Hutch for his great show as usual today. Well done, Hutch. Pleasure to listen to you. Okay, let's do the weather, because everyone wants to know what the weather's doing in Albany. Now, in Albany right now, it is 16.3 degrees. Feels like 10.9. The winds are west, southwesterly at 26 kilometres an hour, with gusts up to 41 kilometres an hour. Nothing like they were a few days ago. Humidity is 58%. The UV index is 6. Barometric pressure, 1,016 hectopascals, and we've only had 0.2 mils of rain since 9 a.m. Today's forecast is partly cloudy, very high chance of showers, most likely in the late afternoon and evening. Winds are westerly, 30 to 45 kilometres, with a forecast maximum of 17 degrees. And elsewhere around the region, Denmark has showers increasing with a top of 17. Bremer Bay, shower or two with a top of 18. No Anger up, a shower or two with a top of 19. Jeremunga up, shower or two with a top of 18. And lastly, Mount Barker, possible shower with a top of 16. Looking ahead in Albany, Thursday, tomorrow, it's going to be cloudy, with a low of 11 and a top of 16. Still too cold for the ocean. Friday, cloudy, 8 to 19. And Saturday, mostly sunny, with temperatures between, get ready for it, between 9 and 20. Wow. Oh, God, that's really made me feel very excited. Okay, let's move on with the music. What have I got coming up for you next? We've got some Beach Boys.

If you like cruisy, easy listening music with some nostalgia and a bit of contemporary thrown in, then join me, Leslie, for Saturday Sounds each Saturday, 12 to 3. Let's do lunch.

Well, that was the Hollies with Bus Stop, a British group from 1966, and they formed in Manchester and became one of Britain's most enduring pop groups, famous for bright melodies and beautifully blended three-part harmonies. Okay, hope these songs are reminding you of school days, seeing we are on school holidays. Before that, we had the Beach Boys with Fun, Fun, Fun, and that was from 1964. And they were formed in California, and the Beach Boys became famous with the sound of the 1960s West Coast youth, surfing, cars, sunshine, and teenage romance. Brian Wilson was the group's principal songwriter, arranger, and producer during this classic period. Anyhow, what did you get up to in the school holidays? Well, I'm talking about the 70s here. We'd jump on our bikes, wouldn't we? No helmet. Disappear with your mates, build a cubby or a billy cart, play cricket in the street, and hopefully find enough loose change for a bag of mixed lollies at the corner shop. Mum didn't text to see where you were. She just expected you to be home when you got hungry. Boy, oh boy, how on earth did we survive?

Well, that was Lulu with To Sir With Love, was released in 1967. Lulu was just 18 when she appeared alongside Sidney Poitier in the movie To Sir With Love, and the title song went on to become the biggest Billboard single of the entire year in America. Not bad for a song that started out on the B-side. That was great. And I loved that movie. Did you like that movie? Well, I think school days are a little bit different now to what they were in that movie. Right, it's 20 minutes past 12 o'clock. You are tuned in to 100.9 Great Southern FM. I'm Lynn, and I'm here hopefully doing the right thing until 2 p.m. If you would like a request, feel free to text me on 0483 951-009. Tell me what you did during the school holidays when you were a younger person. I won't say a kid, a younger person. Tell me what you did. Tell me what you did to make you happy.

West Australian Opera and Breakseat present The Song Catchers, an uplifting musical adventure for ages 8 and over. Join Tibu the Fox and Murray the Echidna as they journey through the Albany bush to the mythical listening tree. With original music by Jared Wall, live performance and animation, it's a magical show for the whole family. 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

well. That was Australian Crawl from 1980, The Boys Light Up. Australian Crawl emerged from Victoria's Mornington Peninsula and were fronted by James Raine, whose usual vocal delivery became instantly recognisable. Their songs often captured Australian beach and suburban life. The debut album, The Boys Light Up, became a major Australian success and remained on the album chart for an exceptionally long run. Before that, what did we have? Oh, we had the Divinyls, Boys in Town from 1981, another Australian group. Okay, it is 29 minutes past 12 o'clock, and we're sort of playing tunes to do with school holidays, to do with fun. Summer, although there's not a lot of summer around, is there? But fun in the school holidays. So what did you get up to in the school holidays? Well, my school holidays were sort of in the 70s, and we didn't have what kids have got today. You know, a bottle of water, unheard of. We had the garden hose if we were thirsty, and somehow we survived. What about that? And we rode our bikes everywhere. No helmets, no knee pads, and usually no brakes, worth mentioning. And mobile phones, mum's tracking device was simply yelling your name from the front veranda, and you would hear it and you would come home. Okay, moving along.

Well, that was ABBA. Everybody knows that, don't you? That was ABBA with Dancing Queen from 1976. Now, I was going to try and pronounce all their names, but I've given up. I'm not going to even try. But I did learn something. The initials of the Christian names of the ABBA performers, that's where they got the name from, ABBA. ABBA consisted of blah, blah, blah, blah, blah, blah, blah, blah. Can't pronounce them. And they were their initials, which formed the group. ABBA. How about that? Okay. What can I tell you now? Right. Albany Model Aero Club. Are you looking for a new hobby with a challenge? The Albany Model Aero Club might be just the thing you're looking for. They cater for all aspects of this thrilling hobby. Small planes, big planes, towering gliders, planes fast and slow. You can see them all. Free advice and instruction always available. Well, that would be handy. And yes, they even welcome drones. The main flying days are Sunday and Wednesday mornings, weather permitting. The sky's the limit. For more info, contact Steve on 0419 955 902 or you can call George 0427 517 618. Now, sorry, Leslie, I had to do it. You'll know what I mean, but I had to do it. Naughty, aren't I?

0: Well, thanks for joining me today. I'm Lynn, and this is Noon Tunes, and the theme for today is because it's school holidays. So, you know, a little bit of old music, upbeat music, holiday, summertime, all that kind of thing. Anyhow, I've been recollecting about when I was a kid in the 70s and, you know, what things we got up to, so different to what happens now. I have grandchildren now, so I am well and truly qualified to comment. You know, we knew when it was a good school holiday, when we came home really dirty, starving, hungry, and had a Band-Aid somewhere. And there was always one kid with a swimming pool, and suddenly they had 17 best friends. I had a friend who had a big trampoline, a Jet Joel trampoline, and I think we just about lived on that for the school holidays. Things are so different now.
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0: Here we have the Easy Beats, Friday on My Mind.

Well, that was Friday on My Mind from 1966 with the Easy Beats, and they were formed in Sydney from young migrants who had arrived in Australia from Britain and Europe. That's very interesting. It is approaching 10 minutes away from 1 o'clock, and Leslie has told us something about when she was young and school holiday. She says that she would ride her bike until the street lights came on, and then you would head for home, wouldn't you? This one's for you, Leslie.

well. That was the Monkees with Daydream Believer from 1967 from their album The Birds, the Bees and the Monkees. Okay, it is about 8 minutes and 37 seconds away from news. We might squeeze in some more songs. Thank you so much, Luke, for texting in, and a big, big shout out to Margaret at Bethel. I'm really glad you're enjoying the music. This is some music about, you know, what school holidays were like when we were kids. Much, much different to what it is now. I remember doing long car trips and the only entertainment system was looking out the window and annoying your brother or sister. And if Dad threatened, "Don't make me stop this car," you knew that negotiations had officially ended.

0: Well, some sunshine would be nice, wouldn't it? Some glorious warm sunshine. Warm the bones up. That was the Beatles with Here Comes the Sun from 1969. Now, we're not very far off the news coming up, so we'll have a word from a sponsor and then we'll go to an instrumental and then I'll see you on the other side of the hour.
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1: Hello, I'm Lewis Donaldson. The former Greens Deputy Party Leader, Maureen Faruqi, has expressed disappointment after she was not appointed leader today. It comes after former leader Larissa Waters announced she would step down earlier this week due to ongoing health issues. In her place, David Shoebridge has been elected to the top job, with Steph Hodgins-May chosen as deputy. In a social media post, Senator Faruqi says she stepped down as deputy to put her hand up for leader, and she was disappointed the party room did not assign her to the role. Meantime, newly elected Greens leader Senator Shoebridge thanked the outgoing leadership team during a press conference this afternoon, while Deputy Hodgins-May backed the sentiment.
2: I also want to extend my sincere gratitude and thanks to our dear friend and colleague, Senator Larissa Waters, and an enormous thank you to outgoing Senator Maureen Faruqi, who will continue to be a ferocious champion for the many things that New South Wales and broader Australian community expect. So gratitude and respect to those wonderful women.
1: Electric car sales have more than doubled in Australia, with one purchase recorded every 100 seconds. Alyssa Delves reports.
3: In order to help meet Australia's 2035 emissions target, the nation's battery electric fleet would still need to grow to about 10 times its present size. That's according to the latest State of EVs report from the Electric Vehicle Council, with the findings prompting calls for policy changes to accelerate uptake. Looking at the uptake, New South Wales, the ACT and the federal government came out on top, while Queensland, South Australia, Tasmania and the Northern Territory ranked equal last with a score of 2 out of 10. The findings come after record-breaking EV sales, while fuel prices reach some of their highest levels amid the ongoing conflict in the Middle East.
1: The federal government is cracking down on NDIS providers using gifts to recruit vulnerable Aboriginal people in remote areas. Adam Evans reports from NIRS News.
4: New community access workers will be employed in 17 remote Northern Territory communities to help residents understand the scheme. There will be 8 workers in Queensland and another 4 in New South Wales. NDIS Minister Jenny McAllister says there's still more work to do in the Territory. NT disability advocates will also visit communities to hear from residents who can't access the usual complaints process. News reports earlier this year revealed the widespread use of cash, alcohol, food or cigarettes to sign people up.
1: And the Fat Bear Week champion has been revealed today. Backpack has emerged as the heftiest bear in Alaska's Katmai National Park and Reserve, with more than 100,000 votes, giving him a close win over Bear 910, with just over 50% of the poll. The 12th annual non-profit contest celebrates the resilience of the 2,200 brown bears that live in the reserve on the Alaska Peninsula. The National Parks and Wildlife Service's Christine Loberg explains.
5: Yeah, it's that time of year where we celebrate bears getting fat to survive the winter of hibernation. And a fat bear is a healthy bear. They need fat in order to survive the long, cold winter in the den for several months. Bears work all summer long preparing for this hibernation.
1: And taking a look at sport in AFL, it's been revealed Lachie Neal will join Collingwood as an unrestricted free agent after the Brisbane Lions confirmed his departure. As Brisbane is celebrating their stunning grand final win over Fremantle last Saturday, Neal confirmed in a TV interview that his time at the club was done. Today, the Magpies have confirmed that Neal has nominated them as his new club.
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7: Well, good afternoon. And we have turned the hour. We are now 5 minutes past 1 o'clock. You are with Lynn, Noon Tunes, and today's theme is School's Out. So we're celebrating school holidays with 2 hours, well, one more hour to go, of songs about school days, summer, sunshine and holidays. No homework, no early alarms, just great music. Okay, I'm going to give you a weather update. The temperature's actually dropped from when I last called it. It was 16.4. We're now down to 15.9 in Albany right now. Winds are westerly at 28 kilometres an hour, with gusts up to 46 kilometres an hour. Humidity is 58%. The UV index is 6. The barometric pressure 1,015.7 hectopascals, and we've had 0.2 mils of rain since 9 a.m. The forecast for the rest of today is partly cloudy, very high chance of showers, most likely in the late afternoon and evening. Winds are westerly, 30 to 45 kilometres an hour, with a forecast maximum of 17 degrees. Elsewhere around the region, Denmark, showers increasing 17, Bremer, shower or two, top of 18, Noangerup, shower or two, 19, Jeremungerup, shower or two, with a top of 18, and down the road at Mount Barker, possible shower with a top of 16. And looking ahead in Albany, tomorrow, Thursday, is going to be cloudy with a low of 11 and a top of 16. Friday, cloudy, 8 to 19. And get ready, Saturday, mostly sunny with temperatures between 9 and 20. Woohoo! Time to get in the water, I think.

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2: Okay, the song we just heard was Summer of 69 by Bryan Adams. That was released in 1985. And he's Canadian, and it came from his album Reckless. Born in Canada, Bryan Adams became one of the defining rock voices of the 80s and 90s, known for his raspy vocals and energetic live performances. There we go. Okay, I've had a request come in and I'm going to just about to play it. Thank you very much, Jenny, for texting in and requesting this song. This one is for you, Jenny.

Well, that was Starship with Nothing's Gonna Stop Us Now. Thank you, Jenny, for that request. I quite like that song. That was released in 1987. It's a song co-written by Diane Warren and Albert Hammond, and it was recorded by American rock band Starship for their second studio album, No Protection. It is a power ballad duo featuring vocalist Grace Slick and Mickey Thomas, and the theme to the 1987 romantic comedy film, which I haven't seen, Mannequin. Okay, moving along, we're going to have a bit of Dragon now.

Well, that was Dragon with April Sun in Cuba from 1977, and they were a band which was formed in Auckland, New Zealand, before relocating to Australia, where they became a major rock band. I don't know if I really like that song, but anyway, we're all entitled to opinions, aren't we? Okay, now we're talking about school holidays today. So the school holidays are continuing through until the 12th of October. So we've got a little while to go yet. We've got another week plus this week. So it's all happening, isn't it? I was hoping people would text through and tell me what they did in the 70s in school holidays. Well, when we didn't have Wi-Fi, we had three television channels, and half the time Dad decided what was on it. And when it was raining, the holidays meant Monopoly. Who played Monopoly? That was a lovely family game designed to turn brothers and sisters against each other. And it was always, you know, arguments. He's cheating. She's cheating. No, I'm not. Put the game away. You get the drift.

0: The Rafa Amity Village invite you to their art exhibition and sale, which will showcase the creativity and talent of local artists and residents at the Rafa Amity Village Clubhouse on Saturday, 3rd of October and Sunday, 4th of October from 10 a.m. to 4 p.m. Make a day of it and enjoy the beautiful gardens, the peaceful surroundings and the artist talent on display. 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
1: 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I love it.
0: Oh, here's another Mungo Jerry. Get hopping around that kitchen.

Ah, that was Mungo Jerry in the Summertime, British group formed in 1970. Mungo Jerry was English and was led by singer, guitarist and songwriter Ray Dorset. Their single album In the Summertime became an enormous international hit in 1970 and remains one of pop music's most recognisable summer records. Oh, who remembers school holidays in the 70s, Bikes dumped on the front lawn, thongs that lasted about 3 weeks, mixed lollies from the corner shop, and mum having absolutely no idea where you were for 6 hours. Different times now. Big shout out to Beth. How are you going, Beth? How's that new boot going?

25 minutes away from 2 o'clock, and the temperature has dropped again. We are now on 14.9 degrees in Albany. There, we just heard from Mental as Anything, Live It Up, released in 1985. And they were a group formed amongst art students in Sydney in the late 70s. Isn't that interesting? And Live It Up became a major overseas hit as well as an Australian favourite. Okay, Beth, how are you going? I hope you're smiling. I've got a song coming up for you very shortly, but it is not the one that you requested, but it will be the group.

Well, that was the Cars. Good on good old Cars from 1981 with Shake It Up. They were formed in Boston. I really like that song. Anyhow, we're talking about school days in the 70s. I thought some more people might have texted in and told me what they got up to in the 70s in school holidays, seeing we are in school holidays in 2026. Well, in the 70s, I remember going to the swimming pool and I would be gone all day at the swimming pool, chlorine in my eyes, hot concrete under my feet and an icy pole afterwards. Wasn't that perfect? We didn't have PlayStations. We had elastics, skipping ropes, marbles and arguments about whose turn it was. Girls, we played for hours with elastics. Boys built ramps for their bikes. Both activities occasionally ended at the doctor's surgery.

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Oh, that's a goodie, isn't it? That was the Beach Boys with Good Vibrations from 1966. Now, talking about the 1970s and school holidays, who remembers getting into the car that had been sitting in the sun? Well, you didn't sit down, you hovered for the first 5 kilometres. The vinyl seats were so hot on a summer's day that nothing woke you up faster than sitting down in shorts. And school holiday lunches? A Vegemite sandwich, cordial, and whatever biscuits you could sneak without mum hearing the tin. Oh, they were the days, and we drank out of aluminium cups on picnics, and everything tasted slightly metallic. It didn't bother us. And going camping meant a canvas tent, sleeping bag, baked beans, and Dad spending 3 hours trying to light something. Oh, I could go on and on. I had a great, great 70s school holidays.

0: Well, that was good old Sherbet with Summer Love from 1975. And I remember going to see them in concert at Kalgoorlie. And I'd had a 2-hour car trip, pouring with rain, and the rust had eaten out the floor of the driver's side of the car. So every time I went through a puddle on the road, I would get soaking wet because the water would splash up through the floor and my jeans were soaking by the time I got there. So that was a bit of nostalgia. So Sherbet were one of Australia's biggest pop bands in the 70s with Darryl Braithwaite as their best known lead singer. There we go. Well, it's about 5 minutes to go before I head off. I have just had a message that the next presenter, who is Greg, has called in to say that he has a flat tire. I'm beginning to wonder how far people will go to avoid taking over from me. And I did offer to help him, but strangely he thought it was safer if I stayed here and played music. Okay, before I go though, before I close down, I am going to play my very favourite song, which is a Graham Connors song. I love it.
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I'm not going to get it in. Okay, well, you would have just heard that little bit of something going on there. I'm just talking to Greg, who has made it in here. He's got his flat tyre mended and I can go home. So thanks for joining me this afternoon. I've had a great time and I'll catch you next Wednesday. Bye-bye.

0: time for a weather update. Right now in Albany, it's mostly clear, with the wind coming from the west. It's 16 degrees, but feels more like 10 degrees. Tomorrow is forecast to be early shower or two, with a maximum of 16 degrees after an overnight minimum of 11. And that's the latest weather.
1: And that it is. Well, good afternoon, everyone. Thank you for staying with me. That's a fantastic show, Lynn. Really, really enjoyed that music. And I've got to admit, that's the music that I grew up with. And don't we? We always love the music that we grow up with in our younger days. And, some things just don't change. Although, I do have to say, I have been more educated since I've come here as a presenter with other presenters' music, and my youngest daughter telling me you've got to get your head above the 80s, Dad. So, yes, I'm Greg. I'm back on this morning, back on this afternoon, filling in from this morning to have your company, and which I very, very much enjoy. So, afternoon music. I will have to be guided by yourselves, I suppose, if you could like to send texts in at all and tell me what type of music you'd like, or a particular artist, etc., or let me cut loose and I'll just mix it up where music that I don't normally play in the morning because it might be a little bit out there. But again, we like to play music for all sorts of opinions, tastes, etc., etc. So I'll do my very, very best over the next couple of hours. It is 7 minutes past 2 o'clock. Gee, I've really got to get my head around this. I'm normally always talking about AM, as I just mentioned. So, yeah, just bear with me for a little while and I'll settle in.

If you're an animal lover, then the Albany Animal Welfare Op Shop is the place for you to go. Grab a bargain knowing you are helping them raise funds, which helps with the fostering and rehoming of cats and dogs. Their opening hours are Monday, Tuesday, Thursday and Friday from 10 a.m. to 2 p.m. and Saturdays from 9 a.m. to 1 p.m. They are currently not open on Wednesdays. If anyone is interested in fostering or wanting to adopt a pet, you're welcome to go in and talk to the friendly staff. They are located at 110B Chester Pass Road. Further inquiries to 0447 249 981.

Roololi the Monkeys, a last train to Clarksville. There's a lot of songs made about trains, wasn't there? So there's some beauties. You might look up a few to fill in the afternoon. Prior to that, we had That's My Team from the Hootie Gurus. Yeah, come on, Docker supporters. That's your team. Still be proud. Still get out and about. And no need to party if you didn't want to party or didn't want to put on a party for anybody after the game, because they're probably still licking their wounds of the one that got away. But who knows? You can always change your mind, and there might be some other form of celebrations that the Dockers management or the team might want to do themselves. So it's 20 past two on this Wednesday afternoon. Hey, gee, the weather's turned out not so badly. It was pretty rough this morning, and I'm not too sure if the weather was read out earlier on when Lynn left. We were in deep conversation sharing the studio when she left, as I rushed in after having a flat tyre, and no, it wasn't in my wheelchair, it was in my car. Silly me, though, because it was only about 2 weeks ago. I was talking to a fellow down at Middleton Beach having a cup of tea, and he said, "Oh, what sort of week I've had?" He said, "I've had two flat tyres this week," and was whinging about it, and I said, "Gee, I could remember the last time I had a flat tyre." Oh, Murphy's Law, isn't it? The weather is just on 16 degrees, so that's getting pretty much to our maximum for today. And the high chance of showers, well, I think we better start talking past tense, Greg. You're normally used to doing it in the morning. So let's talk about tomorrow. It's going to be cloudy over the top of 16, and yes, a chance of showers, as the Bureau says, and we shall have elsewhere around the region, Denmark shower. Yeah, showers all around the region tomorrow, but we're hitting all around the 17 to 18 degrees. Currently in Mount Barker, you're 15, 16 Denmark, 17 Bremer Bay, No Anger Up and Jerry. So a bit of parity there, and we're all the same, but it's turned out a beautiful afternoon, so I make the most of it, don't you? Well, Jerry, and play that funky music.

Wellington & Reeves has a deep history as one of our oldest and most respected real estate businesses in Albany. 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

29-3 at the Go-Go's. We got the beat. Before that, Bananarama with Venus and Wild Cherry. Play that funky music, which I think a bit of afternoon funky music if it's get everybody up and going. And, well, it's early mid-afternoon. The sun's trying to make its way out, so we'll just play a bit of a mix of music this afternoon on 0483951009. Hello to you who's tuned in, hopefully even at the upper, say, the Bethel Nursing Home. I hope the music's not going to be too over the top for you this afternoon, so I'll do my best to sort of mix it up as best I can. So might have a bit of old Aussie Red Gum and, oh, porn.

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1: And what would we do without volunteers? It is 23-2-3 this afternoon, and the Lions Club of Albany Bargain Bonanza. This is a ripper. Albany South Coast Lions Club. Next Bargain Bonanza will be held on Sunday, the 11th of October, at the Albany Plaza Lower Car Park, and it's open to the public from 8 a.m. to 11 a.m. Entry is a gold coin donation. So for any information, give Rob a call on 0458 414 171. Or Lindsay on 0499 447 247. So that's for the Albany South Coast Lions Club next Bargain Bonanza. It's something to, and it goes for a couple of hours. So get down there and see how it goes. And oh, good afternoon, Luke. A nice, you're back. You're back in the land of the living. So for everybody who's listening, Luke used to text into Hutch's sports snippets program on a Saturday afternoon, and a. Apparently, the rumour has it, his brother, Tim, was saying that he had a big night on the Friday night, and haven't heard from Luke since. Lazarus has risen, has he? So good on you, Luke. You're an avid supporter of Great Southern FM and listener. Thank you very much. You're enjoying the music. And yes, your brother Tim says we call the Bethel nursing home up there Margaritaville, from because there's so many Margarets up there. I have my Saturday celebrity Margaret, who I play music for every Saturday, the wish from her daughter Glenda. And then all of a sudden Tim said, I got a mother up there, and her name wasn't Luke, her name's Margaret too. And then went up, then we found out again there's another Margaret, and then there was another Margaret. So I suppose, gee, if you're on the waiting list and you can't get a room, just rename yourself Margaret, you're bound to get in. So any rate, 21-3 this next song. Well, I better play back there. We had the Go-Go's with We Got the Beat. And coming up now, I'm going to be playing, it's a rather long song, which I'll see how long it goes for, but we might be able to do something about it. It's from Eric Clapton. It's called My Father's Eyes, and it's a beautiful, beautiful tune. And following that, we'll have Men at Work, It's a Mistake. So My Father's Eyes, then It's a Mistake. Is it one leading into the other? I think not.

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1: Good afternoon, I'm Melissa Delfs. New South Wales' largest ever coal mine expansion has been approved. And as Lewis Donaldson reports, the Climate Council says it will pave the way for 800 million tonnes of pollution.
2: The state's Independent Planning Commission approved the Hunter Valley Operations Continuation Project today. It's the largest coal mine expansion ever proposed for New South Wales. The council says the project would unleash huge amounts of climate pollution at a time when communities are already living through worsening floods, bushfires and heat waves, with families paying for it through damaged homes, rising insurance premiums and stretched household budgets. But the council says the project still needs the green tick from the federal government, and it's up to them to decide if the major coal expansion goes ahead.
1: Meantime, the state Greens have slammed the approval, with climate and energy spokesperson Kate Farman saying the decision has killed any chance of New South Wales meeting its own climate emissions reduction targets. The mother of Marco Tapia, the Sydney student who was mistakenly killed in an alleged organised crime shooting gone wrong, has urged the community to remember her son beyond the circumstances of his death. Claudia Tapia has released a statement today as police continue their investigations into the shooting. She says Marco was a warm, caring and loving 23-year-old biomedical student, committed Christian, youth leader, volunteer, martial artist, boyfriend, brother and deeply loved son. She also says her family is grateful to New South Wales Police and everyone working on the case. Melbourne City Council has ditched its campaign to change the date of Australia's National Day. Karen Durandy from NIRS News reports.
3: The council began a campaign in 2022 to move away from January 26 after a survey found 60% of residents supported the idea. Lord Mayor Nicholas Rees has told the ABC he voted for the council to acknowledge Australia Day on January 26, but personally believed it should be changed. He says the decision to change the date should be made in the Australian Parliament, not in council chambers. The council will reinstate official public events for January 26. Councillor Rees said a festival celebrating Aboriginal and Torres Strait Islander culture and a day of morning dawn service at Camp Sovereignty will continue.
1: And widespread rain is on the way this week for the south and east of the country. The Bureau of Meteorology's Angus Hines explains the possible rainfall impacts.
4: River rain rises. That rain falls, it fills up the rivers. They climb and potentially burst their banks, which leads to flooding. It's most likely to occur in Victoria on Friday and Saturday, but may happen in parts of neighbouring states. Rain across agricultural areas, and in some places that'll be welcome. Rain into growing regions can be a very good thing, but it can also be too much of a good thing if you get too much rain, leading to waterlogged pastures and closed roads.
1: And in sport, the NRL's Best and Fairest Awards will be handed out tonight. Nathan Cleary and Tamika Upton were leading the counts when Dally M voting went behind doors earlier this year. Cleary has never won before, while Upton has won twice. The NRL and NRLW Teams of the Year will also be named. And the NRL will honour retired South Sydney player Jai Arrow as part of the grand final pre-match entertainment after he was forced into retirement in May this year following an MND diagnosis. Arrow will complete a lap of the field to the song You'll Never Walk Alone. The musical tribute comes after the NRL revealed it wouldn't have a headline act on Sunday night following a reported falling out with artist Tones and I.
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6: It sure is, and there's nothing artificial, but there is intelligence here in the studio. Hello, you're with Greg this afternoon. It's 3:04 on this beautiful sunny afternoon. It was certainly a lot different, contrast to how it was this morning. So right now we're just on our maximum of 16.9 degrees, and the Bureau says it's going to be 17, so they wouldn't fib, would they? And the humidity hit at 51%, and the UV was 6 today, so hopefully you've slip, slop, slapped and you didn't get sunburnt. And the barometric pressure, it's still at 1,015 hectopascals, which surprisingly, because the weather seems to be looking though it's improving. But hey, who's going to argue with the weather forecaster? So today's pretty well wrapped up. So we'll look at Thursday. It's going to be cloudy with a low of 11 and a top of 16. And Friday, cloudy, a low of 10 and a top of 9. 18. So not looking too bad. It's starting to get a little improvements coming along. So the top temperature for all the regions around today was Barker. You've hit 15. Gerry and Noongar up 17, as is Bremer Bay. G'day, Mick. And Denmark, 16 degrees. And just looking down on the radar, hey, it's not looking too bad. Gee, this morning, with all the rain, is in shows on the radar in big green patches, and it was greener than a swamp frog this morning. So not too badly at the moment. And also the satellite scattering. So hopefully the Weather Bureau's got it right and the showers. Although we need the rain, it's great for spring, great for the garden, great for the veggie garden and the lawns, especially those who have a job mowing lawns. It certainly keeps you busy. Well, the rain certainly will keep you busy, hasn't it? So 3:05 this afternoon. We'll just keep the music going. Great to have your company. Thank you. You can send me a text on 0483 951 009, and let me know what type of music you'd like me to play and help me steer this afternoon's program. The Sky Officer, Jim Fox.

0: If you like cruisy, easy listening music with some nostalgia and a bit of contemporary thrown in, then join me, Leslie, for Saturday Sounds each Saturday, 12 to 3. Let's do lunch.
1: Yeah, well done, Leslie. The lovely Leslie on Saturday Sounds. It's a wonderful program. It'd be fantastic if you could tune in. We just had Paul Simon and Love Me Like a Rock, which... bit of a strange one, isn't it? It must be a pet rock. And prior to that, we had Los Lobos and La Bamba and the good old Skyhooks Jukebox in Siberia. Certainly felt like Siberia this morning here in Albany. But not to worry, there's a lot happening in Albany, which is also at the RAAFA Amity Village. They're inviting you to their art exhibition and sale, which is showcased to the creativity and talent of local artists and residents at the RAAFA Amity Village Clubhouse on Saturday, 3rd of October, and Sunday, the 4th of October. So the 2 days, and it's from 10 o'clock in the morning until 4 in the afternoon. So you can make a day of it, enjoy the beautiful gardens which are there, the peaceful surroundings, and the artist's talent on display. Don't we have some talent here in Albany, including at the Amity RAAFA Village. So for a gold coin donation, you can enjoy morning tea and afternoon tea and soak up the atmosphere. Admission is free and the event is open to all of the public. So, hey, get along and be inspired and discover the creativity that flourishes in their community. So that'll be a wonderful thing to do over this weekend. So much happening in this great southern. It just don't know how we keep, don't we? We certainly live in a wonderful place. So let's just continue the music this afternoon. A bit of the Party Boys, and he's going to step on you again. We have a bit of JoJo's Zep, a bit of the Aussie stuff. It is 3:17. G'day.

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1: What a great thing that is too, to have the volunteers around that we have in this region, as we do here at Great Southern FM. A fantastic team we have, not only with presenters, but everybody behind the microphone, I suppose, but behind the team here in administration, the board, etc. Fantastic. So, yeah, if you've got a bit of time, you should whip in and just see what we're up to. And as you could with every other avenues around for volunteering, it is now 25 to 4 o'clock on this beautiful Wednesday afternoon, 30th of September it is. And yeah, thanks, Tim, for your text in. I don't know how to take this. You're a wise old man or a not wise old owl. Don't know about that, mate, because I've got a bit of spare time around. I was collecting all of these old leather watch bands, and my wife said to me, "What are you doing with those?" And I thought, oh, well, you know, a bit arty and all type of stuff, things you want to do. So I thought I'd make a belt out of those old watch bands. She said, oh, that'll be a waste of time. Mental as anything, speaking of mental, just like Romeo and Juliet.

the Swinging Blue Jeans at 13.24 on this wonderful Wednesday afternoon. And prior to that, we had the Freight Train. No, we didn't. Yes, we did the Freight Train Foxes and Max Priest's Wild Wild World. And speaking of hippie hippie shaking and all those type of recreational things to do for the young whippersnappers over 50. So if you're over 50 or you would like to go to an event like for the over 50s, you can always lie about your age. Looking for something to do, go to the Albany Recreational Group for the over 50s, who offer a wide range of weekly activities ranging from card and board games, walking groups, to dancing like the Hippie Hippie Shake and much, much more. Don't stay at home alone. Get out there and have some fun and maybe make some new friends. Step on a few toes with those blue suede shoes, all that type of stuff. To find out where these activities are happening, you can send them an email on albanyover50s@gmail.com, or the best way, give them a ring on 04-81-858-436. That's 04-81-858-436. They are located at the Job Skills Centre at 30 Graham Street in Albany. They're open Monday to Fridays, so that means they will be open tomorrow and they'll be open the next day. So between 12 and noon. So get out there and have some fun. Gee, you're only just starting in life at once you turn 50, don't you? Isn't that the way it all goes? So anyway, I was just looking at about a thing of reading an article. It says, small things don't matter. Well, if small things don't matter, yeah, obviously people have never been in the dark with a damn mosquito before, have they? So, Freight Train Foxes, Oh My Girl.

Freight Train Foxes. Oh, my girl. Well, g'day, Craig. Hello again, he says. This is a bit different, mate. It is a bit different. I'm not normally on of an afternoon. Feel free. Send me a text. Send me what songs you might like to hear or what type of band, etc. We'll just keep it rolling. And after the news, we'll have a little bit more heavier stuff, which I don't really normally play. Because I don't get the opportunity first thing in the morning. It's sort of milk spilling type of music. Formidable Vegetable. Buy Nothing.

0: Radio News.
1: Hello, I'm Melissa Delfs. The new Greens leadership is vowing to take the political fight to Labor. New South Wales Senator David Shoebridge was elected party leader today, promising he and new deputy Steph Hodgins-May would take on the Labor government and a surging One Nation. Mr. Shoebridge says after decades of Labor, the Coalition and One Nation driving privatisation and delivering for corporate and vested interests, the Greens must seize the moment.
2: Because politics demands this of us. We have a national housing crisis. And for years now, the Australian Greens have been saying to the government, work with us, build the houses that people need to put a safe, secure roof over their heads. And what has become so clear after 4 years of this government and years before is that we are not here to make the Labor Party any better. The Greens are here to replace them.
1: Meantime, the vote drew out disappointment from former deputy leader and leadership candidate Maureen Faruqi, who took to social media within hours of the announcement. She says she's disheartened the party room chose another direction, pointing to the major issues facing voters around the world. Climate change has given way to a new term, climate grief. Researchers from Adelaide University say the loss of culturally significant sites due to climate change and concerns over the future of others is causing grief, distress and depression. Speaking to NIRS News, Associate Professor Annie Kudaba-Morley has compared the loss of significant sites to losing a loved one to cancer.
3: If we know that these particular sites will be lost eventually, to reconnect communities with them and for them to go through this process of grief, but also of being able to say farewell in an informed way, but also in a very personal and intimate way.
1: America's new ambassador to Australia has undertaken his first day in the role today. After presenting his diplomatic credentials to the Governor-General earlier this week, David Bratt met Attorney General Sam Mostyn at a ceremony at Government House in Canberra. Mr. Bratt says his priorities include deepening defence pacts, advancing AUKUS, expanding plans around critical minerals, trade and investment.
4: As an economist, educator and public servant, I look forward to building on the incredibly important alliance with Australia. I'm eager to create new opportunities for us across so many areas, guided by our close cooperation and our deeply held shared values of life, liberty, and happiness.
1: And researchers say honeybee silk could be used to make wound dressings. Laura Devoy has more.
5: Honeybee silk is a naturally occurring protein material but can be manufactured in a lab, which allows researchers to modify the protein sequence and potentially introduce new features into the materials. The CSIRO and Adelaide University found the film gradually broke down in the wound rather than remaining as a permanent material, which could potentially reduce the need to remove a dressing and disturb delicate new tissue. Researchers have been awarded a Medical Research Future Fund grant to develop and test several smart dressings, which might help prevent infections in chronic wounds. An estimated 450,000 Australians suffer from chronic wounds each year.
1: And taking a look at sport in AFL, it's been revealed Lachie Neale will join Collingwood as an unrestricted free agent after the Brisbane Lions confirmed his departure. As Brisbane celebrated their stunning grand final win over Fremantle last Saturday, Neale confirmed in a TV interview that his time at the club was done. Today, the Magpies have confirmed Neale has nominated them as his new club.
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7: You certainly can. It's 4 minutes past four on this Wednesday afternoon. Fantastic having your company. You're with Greg, just filling in for I don't know who, but I'm filling in at any rate, as we do at Great Southern. We pass the baton, we fill in when somebody can't make it. It's for the weather, it's great. And what else? The weather, we're at our maximum of 17 degrees, and the showers look like they have disappeared for a while. A few little green pieces on the Albany radar, but it looks like it's a little bit south or a couple of hours away, so you've got a bit of a break. And I think we had a lovely afternoon, so we're able to get out and about, hopefully, because we certainly have had our fair share of rain, haven't we? And over the weekend, we got absolutely hammered with the rain and the wind, and it was a real battering that we got, probably with those winds that I suppose somebody's trampoline ended up being your next door neighbour's trampoline at some stages. Everything else that went with it. I think Denmark copped the most rain over the weekend with 64 mils in 24 hours or so. And as I mentioned earlier on the radio, earlier this morning when I was on, a big pat on the back to those, maybe from the council, whoever, who had to cancel the festivities on Stirling Terrace for Sunday because they predicted winds, and the Weather Bureau actually got it right. Surprise, surprise. So well done to them as well. So I said to Craig a little earlier on, yes, this is a bit foreign to me to be playing music of an afternoon, so I might just wind it up a little bit and have something that can be a little bit more heavier than the mellow morning music. Back to Turner Overdrive.

smiling. 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She says, hey, babe, take a walk on the wild side. 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
2: Ah, you're on Great Southern FM with Greg. It's 22 past 4 o'clock on this wonderful Wednesday afternoon. And the music we just had listening was a bit of a mild one, as Walk on the Wild Side. What would I know about that? By Lou Reed, and Black Sabbath, Paranoid before that, and Iggy Pop, The Real Wild Child. Apparently I was when I was younger. And thank you, John, for the text. Tuned in and keeping up the good work. I certainly shall try, John. It was lovely and a nice surprise to know that you are tuned in on Great Show. You get plenty of surprises. It's amazing how many people do tune in to this beautiful station. So we try to mix up the music as best we can for everybody as best we can. So we shall keep the music going, see if I can keep the tune and the happy stuff going.

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Look at that mama, she got it sticking in the cameraman. Oh, look at her, so. Andy's up there. What's that? Hawaiian noises. He's banging on the bongos like a chimpanzee. Oh, that ain't working.

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Well, I play all of this and more. From contemporary and traditional folk, Celtic, Scottish Gaelic, Irish Gaelic and seafaring songs. 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I'd love you to join me, Flossie, on Foundations of Folk every Sunday from 5 p.m. until 7 p.m. here on Great Southern FM.

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1: And a good afternoon. It is a quarter to five. You're with Greg this afternoon, just for a little while longer, just mixing up the music and upbeat music for a Wednesday afternoon. Just about getting to thirsty time for hump day is Wednesday, is what it is called, I'm sure. So just a little, we had Hunters and Collectors with Blind Eye, Deep Purple, Hush, Dean Lewis, I Am Getting Well. I certainly am getting well, and I'm getting very, very well having your company this afternoon. Thank you for joining me. If you've got a song you'd like me to play or a band, 0483 951 009, and I'll do my very, very best to accommodate you. So a couple more tunes leading up to the news, and I'll be with you a little after. Uriah Heep, free me. I'm batching, I'm free.

0: SBA News.
1: Hello, I'm Alyssa Delfs. Australia's online safety boss says AI companies can't be trusted to police themselves following the hacking of government websites. Australia is the first known nation to have its government data breached by a rogue AI agent after it was revealed an OpenAI model gained access to Medicare statistics in June. OpenAI also breached multiple government websites in the US. Recently, AI giants signed a voluntary accord to develop their own safety standards following a meeting with US President Donald Trump. But eSafety Commissioner Julie Inman Grant says the companies could not enforce the measures themselves.
2: They are actually saying, we can't control the technology we've built. You need to regulate us. But at the same time, we have this AI whiplash. Regulate us, don't regulate us. Regulate us the way we want to be regulated.
1: New South Wales' largest ever coal mine expansion has been approved, and as Lewis Donaldson reports, the Climate Council says it will pave the way for 800 million tonnes of pollution.
3: The state's Independent Planning Commission approved the Hunter Valley Operations Continuation Project today. It's the largest coal mine expansion ever proposed for New South Wales. The council says the project would unleash huge amounts of climate pollution at a time when communities are already living through worsening floods, bushfires and heat waves, with families paying for it through damaged homes, rising insurance premiums and stretched household budgets. But the council says the project still needs the green tick from the federal government, and it's up to them to decide if the major coal expansion goes ahead.
1: Widespread rain could have serious impacts across the south and east of the country this week. Riverine rises could cause flooding across Victoria on Friday or Saturday, with a warning issued. The same could happen along the borders of neighbouring states. The Bureau of Meteorology's Angus Hines has more.
4: The forecast is for some fairly extensive rain around central and eastern parts of Victoria, from Melbourne out to Gippsland, where we could see widespread 50 to 100 millimetres over the rest of this week and weekend. Some places pushing beyond that into the triple figure, where particularly exposed parts of Gippsland could see between 100 to 150 millimetres.
1: Electric car sales have more than doubled in Australia, with one purchase recorded every 100 seconds. But in order to help meet Australia's 2035 emissions target, the nation's battery electric fleet would still need to grow to about 10 times its present size. That's according to the latest State of EVs report from the Electric Vehicle Council, with the findings prompting calls for policy changes to accelerate uptake. Looking at the uptake, New South Wales and the ACT came out on top, while Queensland, South Australia, Tasmania and the Northern Territory ranked equal last with a score of 2 out of 10. The findings come after record-breaking EV sales in recent months, while fuel prices reached their highest levels amid the ongoing conflict in the Middle East. And community leaders have condemned vandalism at an Islamic cemetery south of Sydney. Police are investigating reports that multiple headstones were damaged at the Australian Islamic Cemetery in Narellan. Lebanese Muslim Association Secretary Gamal Khair says the community is shocked and appalled by the incident, especially as Islamophobia rises. He told AAP the association had reached out to impacted families and was working on repairs. And taking a look at sport now, the NRL's Best and Fairest Awards will be handed out tonight, with the ceremony underway. Earlier this year, Nathan Cleary and Tamika Upton were leading the counts. Cleary has never won before, while Upton has won twice. The NRL and NRLW Teams of the Year will also be named.
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7: It certainly is. Good afternoon. You're with Greg. It is 4 minutes past five on this Wednesday afternoon, which we've had a bit of a mixed bag weather, haven't we? Which was a bit rough this morning, but it's certainly fine up this afternoon, and get out and about while we can, when you can. Because right now we are just on 16 degrees. The winds are southwesterly at 32 k's an hour. And the humidity at 54% and the UV shouldn't worry us now, but it's saying it's at 6. And the barometric pressure at 1,016. So the forecast for the rest of the day is Well, they're saying a high chance of showers, but I'm scrolling down, looking at the radar, and very, very patchy rain if we're going to get it. So hopefully that'll go a little south by looking at that radar. Now, we are looking at everybody just about hit their top or maximum forecast today, with Denmark at 16, Mount Barker at 15, and Gerry, Noongar up in Bremer Bay at 17 degrees. So thank you for your company this afternoon. Just filling in this afternoon where we have a bit of a space there, because I believe Kelly, who's normally in here with her midweek mojo, is has other priorities and won't be with us any longer. So, hey, look, if you're out and think you've got a little bit of time, you like your music, it doesn't matter if you're young or old, and like to come in and have a go behind the mic. Hey, it's not art. If I can do it, anybody can do it. We have a great team here for training. We have a couple doing that at the moment, and it's a lot of fun, so that we can get out and play good music, entertain everybody, and certainly, and most importantly, is let everyone know what's happening with this wonderful community. So a little later on, I'll be finishing up in the next hour. Then we'll have a gap with the studio music for an hour. And then we shall have the brilliant Brad coming in with his alternative music. So, and he's got a wonderful selection of music as well. So we'll just get the music going. It's a little bit more upbeat than what I normally play, because me being a early morning breakfast person, I don't think I'd be playing things like Guns N' Roses, which I did a little while ago. And apparently the song was You Could Be Mine. So if they were serenading that to somebody, I don't know how they would understand it. But at any rate, to each their own. Okay, go ahead. Lynyrd Skynyrd and A Free Bird. I'm a free bird.

Oh, bit of energy there, wasn't it? It's 19 past five. Good afternoon. You're with Greg filling in for Kelly, who unfortunately is no longer with us anymore. So filling in as I am, I suppose you could call me the putty presenter or something else like that. I'm sure I could be called a lot worse. And prior to that, we had, what did we have? We had Lynyrd Skynyrd. Yes, we had Australian Core, Pink Floyd. Yes, we've had an array of songs, at any rate. But just on that bit of a tune then, we had about with the Killers. It brings to mind that the Albany Film Society, Inc., is presenting A Wild Target on Tuesday, the 13th of October. So this black comedy from France has a real style and centres around a 55-year-old professional killer who is starting to lose his touch. He's hired to kill Femme fatale. I apologise for my French. It's about as close to French as I get as French toast or French fries. But anyway, so he's hired to kill a female. I say it's a female who has ripped off a mobster, and his world unravels. The subtitles do not take away from the funniest jokes. So screening starts at 7:30 p.m. sharp, it says. So don't be late, or the professional killer could be around. And it's at the Vancouver Arts Centre, 85 Vancouver Street, Albany. Take along a plate. Maybe some armour plate for protection, or no, just take along a plate of food to share. And always the screening every second Tuesday of the month. So for more information, it's an email. It's albanyfilmsoc. So that's all one word, albanyfilmsoc@gmail.com. So that should be a very, very interesting, funny night yeah, a bit of funfair to get out and have about, and why not? It's warming up, so the evening should be a lot warmer. Well, should be is the operative word, isn't it? Craig, your song coming up, mate. I've got it.

Josiah, Siska and Honky Tonk. And Craigo, believe I found your Australian song earlier on. Sorry, mate, it cut out a bit early on me. But look, these things happen, don't they? It is now just gone 29 to 6 o'clock on this beautiful evening. Pretty mild out there, isn't it? And I'm glad to have your company for the last couple of hours. And we'll just keep the music going as best we can. If you've got any requests, I'll be out of here in the next 25 minutes. Feel free to give me a text on 0483 951 009. Love to have your company.

That was Linkin Park and the Catalyst. Before that, we had Ice House and Crazy. So it is now 21 to 6 o'clock, heading up to very closely to 6 when I shall be departing and becoming my own cook. And text, good on you, Tim, loving the Floyd. Yes, you can't beat them, can they? And Tim says, Mrs. Tim's childhood crush was Ivor Davies. Please, people say I look like Ivor Davies. Perhaps that's why she married you. Well, that's a perhaps, Tim. Maybe that perhaps should have been in bold. So if only you could sing like him. So it makes you wonder, doesn't it? So let's just see what we can do in playing an Ivor Davies tune, will we?

0: 5, 4, 3, 2, 1. Thunderbirds are go.
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That was Santana and Evil Ways. And it's coming up to the news. It's 4 minutes to 6 o'clock. That's a wrap for me for this afternoon. Thank you so much for your company. I've had some good fun this afternoon playing music that I normally can't, or well, I can, but I don't early mornings because I think it's a little bit over the top. And nobody wants, I don't want to be responsible for you spilling your beans first thing in the morning. So I like to start them with a little bit of effervescence and upbeat stuff, but not quite this standard. So coming up, we'll have Supertramp and Lottie Wall Wright. And then after the news, we'll have an hour of the studio's beautiful music and announcements. And then we'll have the brilliant Brad coming in with his alternate music. So all the best. Have a good night. And I'll catch up with you on Saturday morning, if not before. Cheerio.

Great Southern Noongar Festival is happening 1st of October at Alison Hartman Gardens from 11 till 3. Come and enjoy live music, cultural dancing, Indigenous art, damper making, children's activities, a bush tucker van and a free sausage sizzle. Proudly sponsored by the City of Albany, Rio Tinto and the Department of Biodiversity, Conservation and Attractions. 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

is a song about doing a deal with God. Probably not a very good idea, but it's one of the first songs that I wrote around 70, 71 for a project called Lifehouse, in which, believe it or not, I foresaw the coming of the internet. Little did I know how many deals with God would be done on the internet. Anyway, this song is from an album which was called Who's Next? And it's called Bargain.

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Sometimes, in the wee hours of the night, you want a little bit of company and to listen to some of that music you remember so well. That's where I come in. Hi, I'm Clyde, and I'll guide you on a magical musical tour of all of those songs that mean so much to all of us. Overnights on Great Southern FM. Join me, kick back, and remember the good times.

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0: 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Thunderbirds are go.
1: Ah, yes, that can only mean one thing. It's time for the Alternative Music Show. With me, Brad, here at Great Southern FM 100.9. You're listening to... Oh, it's all very confusing. Taking over from the Robot Overlords and then launching back into 3 hours of the best alternative music you're going to hear anywhere on the planet between 7 and 10 tonight. That's right. So stick around for that. Plenty more alternative tunes coming up very, very shortly, including some new stuff, or at least one new song from a band from a while ago. But there you go. Welcome aboard and strap yourselves in. It's going to be a good one. Feel it in my bones. Start the show tonight. The temper trap.

The Temper Trap and Sweet Disposition from their album Conditions, which came out in 2009. That's a long, long, long time ago. Welcome to the program. You're listening to Great Southern FM 100.9. This is the Alternative Music Show right through until 10 o'clock tonight. Plenty more alternative music to come. I was laughing just before coming on air because the microphone actually spun right round. For no apparent reason. I don't know if we needed an exorcist or just maybe one of those smudge things. Maybe that had set off the fire alarm. Anyway, I'll think about that. And if there is anyone out there that offers that sort of service, I would greatly appreciate you getting in touch. 0483 951 009 is the text line. It's open all the time. You can text in as often as you like about anything you want. Just remember to include your name and where you're texting from. Let's have a quick look at the Albany forecast and the broader Great Southern before getting on with the program, starting with tomorrow. Thursday, the 1st of October. Can you believe it? Early shower or two here in Albany. Maximum temperature of 16 and a minimum of 11. Then Friday, cloudy. Maximum temperature of 19 and a minimum of 10. Then Saturday, first day of the weekend for some. And happy birthday to Charlie. Partly cloudy, maximum temperature of 20 and a minimum of 9. Looking right across the Great Southern, Denmark, Bremer Bay, Noengerup, Juramungup and Mount Barker. All expecting maximum temperatures starting at 15 in Mount Barker, 17 in both Jerry and Noengerup, 17 also in Bremer and 16 in Denmark. Minimum overnight temperatures starting in Denmark, 10 there, 8 in Bremer, 5 in both Noengerup and Juramungup and 7 overnight in Mount Barker. Hello to Harry, if you are listening. Let's get on with the show. Here's something new from the churches.

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1: The Great Southern Noongar Festival is happening 1st of October at Alison Hartman Gardens from 11 till 3. Come and enjoy live music, cultural dancing, Indigenous art, damper making, children's activities, a bush tucker van and a free sausage sizzle. 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

0: This is the talented Monique. She's a bit of a legend. Not for her singing, but because she's a volunteer ambulance officer with St. John.
1: Okay, we're on our way now.
0: Legend. And we need more of them. 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

Wolf Alice and Work Moaning Lisa Smile, Ed Cooper. Before that was Black Tickets, A Beck in there as well with Girl, and at the top, new music from Churches and Roses. What do you think about that? It's just gone 22 minutes past 7 o'clock here at Great Southern FM 100.9. My name is Brad and this is the Alternative Music Show right through until 10 o'clock tonight. It's not often that I play brand new tracks, but I would be interested to find out whether you think that new Churches track is, well, what you think. 0483 951 009 is the text line. It's open all the time. Just remember to include your name and where you're texting from to take us closer to half seven. Here's Dean Maze.

Snow Patrol and Chocolates. DMAs before that with Olympia. DMAs, of course. Awesome Australian band. And all-around good guys. And one of them is a particular big fan of Everton FC. So he must be doubly awesome. It's just gone 7:30, just like magic. Don't know how I do it sometimes, but it's time for a weather update for the Albany forecast for the next 3 days at least. Thursday, 1st of October, that's tomorrow. All day here in Albany. Early shower or two, as if it's going to be any different. Maximum temperature of 16 and a minimum of 11. Then Friday, cloudy. Proving me wrong straight away. Maximum temperature of 19 and a minimum of 10. And then Saturday, the 3rd of October, first day of the weekend for some. And happy birthday to Charlie. Partly cloudy, maximum temperature of 20 and a minimum of 9. Just a reminder that the UV index is actually creeping up there, despite all the rain and the wind and the overcastness, or clouds. It's getting up to very high, so you know the drill. If you're outside, wear plenty of sunscreen, slap on a hat, and plenty of... Let's start that again. If you're outside, wear plenty of clothing, wear plenty of sunscreen, and get yourself a terry towel and bucket hat. Put that on your head and strut up and down York Street like you are the boss. Righto. Now that I've got my house in order, let's get back into the tunes. Here's some 78 Saab.

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The Underground Lovers out of Melbourne with Las Vegas from their album Dream It Down, which came out in 1994. Yes, seems like only yesterday. The White Stripes before that was Seven Nation Army. We

0: Caesar in there as well with Undone. And at the top, 78 Saab and One of These Days. It's just gone 10 minutes to 8 o'clock here at Great Southern FM 100.9. You're listening to the Alternative Music Show right through until 10 o'clock tonight. Plenty more alternative goodness to come right after this.
1: Kevin, Kevin, are you awake yet? It's almost noon. I'm so worried about him. He seems to be doing this a lot lately. Staying out late, sleeping nearly the whole day through, then starting the whole cycle again. He seems to drink a lot, and I think he's been in a couple of fights. My husband says he'll grow out of it, but it's hard to see my boy doing this.
2: It's true that most young people will experiment with alcohol, but drinking at high levels can be extremely dangerous. There's no reason why you can't talk to your child about ways to minimise the risks associated with drinking and about the very real dangers of binge drinking. Because risk-taking, violence, unplanned and unwanted sex, and drink driving are far too common among young people who've been drinking. And one big night and one bad decision could change their life forever, or even end it.

That's Australian band Swirl and The Last Unicorn. Very fond memories of seeing them in the Swanbourne Hotel in the very early 90s. The Smashing Pumpkins before that with Cherub Rock, which indeed is a belter of a track from their album, Siamese Dream, which came out in 1993. It's just gone 1 minute past 8 o'clock here at Great Southern FM 100.9. My name is Brad, and this is the Alternative Music Show right through until 10 o'clock tonight. Plenty more to come. But first and foremost, here is the Albany forecast and the broader Great Southern as predicted by our very good friends at the Australian Government Bureau of Meteorology. Starting with tomorrow, Thursday, the 1st of October. Here in Albany, all day tomorrow. Early shower or two, maximum temperature of 16 and a minimum of 11. Friday, cloudy, maximum temperature of 19 and a minimum of 10. And then Saturday, first day of the weekend for some, partly cloudy, maximum temperature of 20 and a minimum of 9. Looking right across the Great Southern, Denmark, Bremer Bay, Noangarup, Jerramungup and Mount Barker, all expecting maximum temperatures, starting at 15 in Mount Barker, 17 in Jerry, Noangarup and Bremer Bay, 16 in Denmark. Minimum overnight temperatures starting in Denmark, 10 there, 8 in Bremer, 5 in both Noangarup and Jerramungup, and 7 overnight in Mount Barker. Let's get back to the tunes.

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Horror My Friend out of Adelaide with Turned Loose. Pulp before that with Do You Remember the First Time? The Sundays in there with Here's Where the Story Ends and at the top, Rufus to Soul and Alive. It's just gone 20 minutes past 8 o'clock. 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You're listening to The Alternative Music Show with me, Brad, right through until 10 o'clock tonight. Plenty more to come. Just a reminder, quick reminder, that at any time you can go to the Great Southern FM webpage, check out the new Tricked Up playlist tab that Grant has created, and right there in front of your face, in front of your eyes, will be tonight's playlist. Not only tonight, but the last 7 days, 24/7. It's all there. If you want to be a little bit more technical, you can go to the old widget, which was the Radio Box website. Check out the Great Southern FM playlist there as well, and you will be amazed that that particular Swirl song has been played not only once here at Great Southern FM, but twice in the United States and twice in Canada. For a song that came out in the early 90s, I reckon that's pretty good. But that's what tonight's all about, playing alternative music, mainly from the 90s, I would say, but right up until the present day. Good stuff. Let's get on with the show.

That's Ash and Kung Fu. Silver Sun Pickups. They were just here in the country. If you missed them, Cannibal from them, and At the Top, Ride and Twisterella. Great song. It's just gone 29 minutes to 9 o'clock here at Great Southern FM 100.9. This is the alternative music show with me, Brad, right through until 10 o'clock tonight. So let's have a quick look at the Albany forecast before getting back into the alternative tunes, starting with tomorrow, the 1st of October, Thursday, the 1st of October, early morning shower or two, maximum temperature of 16 and a minimum of 11, Friday, cloudy, maximum temperature of 19 and a minimum of 10, and then Saturday, 3rd of October, first day of the weekend for some, partly cloudy, maximum temperature of 20 and a minimum of 9. Just a reminder that the UV index is indeed sneaking up to, it's getting up to very high by Saturday. So you know the drill. If you're outside, cover up as much as possible, wear plenty of sunscreen, and get yourself one of those Terry Towelling bucket hats, Wayne. You can purchase them online. Put that on your head and strut up and down York Street like you are the boss. Let's get back into the tunes. This is for you, Wayne.

Ned's Atomic Dustbin and Kill Your Television. Primary before that with Young, PJ Harvey in there as well with A Place Called Home, and at the top, Ammonia and In a Box. It's just gone 15 minutes to 9 o'clock here at Great Southern FM 100.9. 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Loads more to come right after this. M100.9, you're listening to the Alternative Music Show right through until 10 o'clock tonight. Loads more to come right after this.

Muse and Supermassive Black Hole. If somebody would like to review the latest Muse album and let me know how that is, I would greatly appreciate it. Kiss Chasing before that with Opinions Won't Keep You Warm at Night. The National in there as well with Graceless, and at the top, Geelong's own Magic Dirt and Dirty Jeans. It's just gone 1 minute past 9 o'clock. Here at Great Southern FM 100.9, my name is Brad and you're listening to the Alternative Music Show right through until 10 o'clock tonight. So just under an hour to go of more alternative goodness. Once I get this obligatory Albany forecast and the broader Great Southern out of the way, Thursday the 1st of October, early shower or two, maximum temperature of 16 and a minimum of 11 here in not so sunny at the moment Albany. Friday, cloudy, maximum temperature of 19 and a minimum of 10. Then Saturday, first day of the weekend for some, partly cloudy, maximum temperature of 20 and a minimum of 9. Isn't it great to be back in the Great Southern to people who have been travelling all over the country, apparently. Looking right across the Great Southern, Denmark, Bremer Bay, Noengrab, Jerramungup and Mount Barker. We're expecting maximum temperatures starting at 15 in Mount Barker, 17 in Jerry, Noengrab and Bremer Bay, 16 in Denmark during the day. Minimum overnight temperatures starting in Denmark, 10 there, 8 in Bremer, 5 in both Noengrab and Jerramungup, and 7 overnight in Mount Barker. Bless. Okay, let's get back into the chants. Here's a request.

Storms can be scary, not just for us, but also for our furry friends. Thunder, lightning, and heavy rain may send them running in fear. Don't let your pets become lost in the storm. Shut your gates, let them inside if you can, and keep an extra eye on them. If you spot a stray pup out in the wild weather, give us a ring on 98423455 or contact the City of Albany Ranger on 6820 3999. 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

Nick Cave and the Bad Seeds and Dig Lazarus Dig. Kasabian before that with Days Are Forgotten. The Greats in there as well with 192020. And at the top, Paul and Jesse. Paul as in your Paul. Not your Paul from Little House on the Prairie, but Paul. Okay. It's just gone 18 minutes past 9 o'clock. You're at Great Southern FM 100.9. My name is Brad, and for the record, and you're listening to the Alternative Music Show right through until 10 o'clock tonight. Loads more to come. Like this.

Sleepy Jackson and Good Dancers. The name of that track, Grant Lee Buffalo, before that with Mockingbirds, and at the top, Died Pretty and God Bless. It's just gone 9:30 here at Great Southern FM 100.9. You've been listening to the Alternative Music Show with me, Brad, right through until 10 o'clock tonight. So let's crack the lid off one more Albany forecast. After 10 o'clock tonight, it's all bets are off because the artificial intelligence that is Clyde will take over, and he will attempt in his best fashion to read the weather out for you. But of course, without a script, he is, less than intelligent. Anyway, I'll just say that. And Clyde will take you through until the wee hours of tomorrow morning. The first human voice you will hear will be Bob. Bob for breakfast tomorrow at about 6:30, 7 o'clock, depending on when he gets out of bed. Thursday, the 1st of October, that's tomorrow, here in Albany. Early shower or two, maximum temperature of 16 and a minimum of 11. Of course, you would never catch me getting in bed that early. I am definitely, most definitely not a morning person. Friday, the 2nd of October, cloudy, maximum temperature of 19 and a minimum of 10. And then Saturday, first day of the weekend for some, partly cloudy, maximum temperature of 20 and a minimum of 9. That's your weather for the half hour. Let's get into what's left of the show.

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the Dresden Dolls and Girl Anachronism. Before that, The Clouds and Bower of Bliss. Just like that, it's 8 minutes to 10 o'clock here at Great Southern FM 100.9. Alas, the alternative music show has come to its natural conclusion. I will be back next Wednesday night with more of the same from 7 o'clock onwards up to 10. With permission by the overlords, of course. So until next time, be good to each other. Bye for now.

0: for a weather update. Right now in Albany, it's mostly clear, with the wind coming from the west-northwest. It's 10 degrees, but feels more like 7 degrees. Tomorrow is forecast to be early shower or two, with a maximum of 16 degrees after an overnight minimum of 11. I'll have another update.
1: Now we've got some special guests all the way from Adelaide, and I want to hear a tremendous welcome to these kids. They're called the Twilights. Come on, Adelaide, the Twilights.

If you love the outdoors but having trouble getting around, Cycling Without Age Australia have specially designed electric bikes ready to take you on a fabulous ride. 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

We've had some great tunes over the last few hours, and things are only going to get better. 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It's nearly 5 past 11.

0: Let's take a quick look at the weather. Right now in Albany, it's mostly clear, with the wind coming from the west-northwest. It's 10 degrees, but feels more like 7 degrees. Tomorrow is forecast to be early shower or two, with a maximum of 16 degrees after an overnight minimum of 11. I'll have another update.
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0: remember his driving. I can't even imagine what pain they're going through.
1: 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He continued through the night, and we all know what the result was.
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0: time for a weather update. Right now in Albany, it's cloudy, with the wind coming from the west-northwest. It's 10 degrees, but feels more like 6 degrees.
1: The forecast for today is early shower or two, with a maximum of 16 degrees.
0: And that's the latest weather.

0: So what did you do on the weekend?
1: Oh, you know, just stayed at home, acted as a taxi for the kids. There's just never enough time to get things done. You?
0: I went hiking and canoeing with the kids and got qualified as a snorkeling instructor. But I know what you mean. The weekends really are too short.
1: You did all that?
0: Yeah. I mean, why should the kids have all the fun? Join Scouts as a leader. You'd love it.
1: Oh, the kids would too.
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0: Now for a quick weather update. Right now in Albany, it's mostly clear, with the wind coming from the west-northwest. It's 9 degrees, but feels more like 6 degrees.
1: The forecast for today is early shower or two, with a maximum of 16 degrees.
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0: Hey there, this is Russell Morris. It must be really difficult to make a career out of music these days. Way back in the 70s and 80s, you could actually go to a radio station, talk to the program manager and say, hey, what do you think? And because we got airplay, we became known, which has the snowball effect. Your record starts to move and the record really is the spokesman for the band. For young bands these days, they're not getting any airplay and therefore they're not making a living and therefore the bands are breaking up before they even begin to start. 50% airplay for Australian product would be fantastic. It would be our culture. We're progressing. Let's try and get that airplay level up to 50%.
1: 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Stay and let me look at you. It's been so long, I hardly knew you.

Sometimes, in the wee hours of the night, you want a little bit of company and to listen to some of that music you remember so well. That's where I come in. Hi, I'm Clyde, and I'll guide you on a magical musical tour of all of those songs that mean so much to all of us. Overnights on Great Southern FM. Join me, kick back, and remember the good times.

Sometimes I can't sleep at night. Sometimes I lay awake staring at the ceiling. It happens to all of us. But you don't have to be alone by yourself. You can be alone with me. Clyde, if it's dark o'clock and you're counting sheep and it's just not helping, let me put you to sleep. Not like that. I mean, overnights on Great Southern FM, I play the music from your youth. 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

0: Let's take a quick look at the weather. Right now in Albany, it's mostly clear, with the wind coming from the west-northwest. It's 9 degrees, but feels more like 7 degrees.
1: The forecast for today is possible morning shower, with a maximum of 16 degrees.
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In Pitch In, host Limo travels across Australia to meet the extraordinary people who give their time, not for recognition, but because they believe in community. 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

Australia's heart and spirit lies in its people and the stories we tell with song and music. 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

Now for a quick weather update. Right now in Albany, it's cloudy, with the wind coming from the west-northwest. It's 9 degrees, but feels more like 6 degrees. The forecast for today is possible morning shower, with a maximum of 16 degrees. I'll have more later.

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1: Hey, let me kick it to you right quick, man. Not on some gay ish, man, on some real ish. Anybody done been through the same thing, I'm sure you feel the same way.

time for a weather update. Right now in Albany, it's mostly clear, with the wind coming from the west-northwest. It's 9 degrees, but feels more like 7 degrees. The forecast for today is possible morning shower, with a maximum of 16 degrees. I'll have another update later.

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Let's do lunch.

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And right now, 1 in 3 patients is already facing delays in diagnosis. 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Recurrent infections. Increased fatigue. Unexplained bruising or bleeding. 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Your health matters. 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

0: Let's take a quick look at the weather. Right now in Albany, it's mostly clear, with the wind coming from the west-northwest. It's 9 degrees, but feels more like 7 degrees.
1: The forecast for today is possible morning shower, with a maximum of 16 degrees.
0: I'll have another update later.

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There's several art groups meeting throughout the week for painting, pottery, textiles and more. 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It's a great community art hub with regular exhibitions in a terrific gallery space which is open to the public every Friday, Saturday and Sunday from 10 a.m. to 4 p.m. Explore your creativity by joining one of the art groups in a friendly, supportive environment. 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
1: Good morning, I'm Laura Devoy. US President Donald Trump says a plumber saved the lives of everyone on board a flight in which a pilot reportedly attacked his co-pilot. The incident occurred during a flight from Dubai to Tel Aviv. Mr. Trump says the injured pilot managed to open the door of the cockpit and the plumber jumped into action.
2: So a plumber, never flew a plane, strong guy, lift him up, throw him back. The crowd they knew they were going to die shortly because the G-forces, but they were able to hold him because he was going crazy, and he was crazy. And this plumber, never having flown a plane, had the sense to lift a stick.
1: The plane landed in Saudi Arabia and the passengers have since returned to Israel. Fly Dubai, which operates the plane, has suspended all flights between Dubai and Israel. Britain's Prime Minister Andy Burnham says his government believes an incident at an airbase used by US heavy bombers was linked to Iran. The BBC's Daniel Sanford reports.
3: The Prime Minister told BBC News this afternoon that there were strong indications that Tehran was behind the incident.
4: We're working closely with our colleagues in the United States of America. It's ongoing. We will say more in due course, but we can confirm our belief that we believe Iran to have played a part.
3: It's the first time that anyone in the UK has officially confirmed those suspicions. Asked about the five men arrested who'd been given police bail, he said that they hadn't just been released, but had been given the strictest possible bail conditions.
1: Hundreds of jobs have been saved with an aluminium smelter in Tasmania to continue operating until the end of 2031. There were fears the facility at Bell Bay would be forced to close at the end of next year when its current electricity contract was due to expire. But owner Rio Tinto says it has reached an agreement with the state and federal governments to secure operations. The smelter produces about 190,000 tonnes of aluminium a year and indirectly supports more than 1,200 jobs. Australian households could be missing out on significant savings based on where they live, with a national scorecard revealing differences in state and territory energy policies. The Energy Efficiency Council analysed government policies designed to electrify homes, increase energy efficiency, and shift power use outside peak periods. It found consumers living in the nation's capital fared best overall, followed by Victoria and New South Wales, and those in Queensland and the Northern Territory missed out on incentives and initiatives that could cut costs. Students across Australia, New Zealand and the Pacific are readying to build climate solutions ahead of November's COP31 summit. A first-of-its-kind climate hackathon is bringing students together to solve the world's climate problems in a 60-hour online challenge. Sharon Offenberger helped create the hackathon with the EU. She told National Radio News teams of up to five students will work together to solve specific issues.
5: So we've asked the teams to find a specific barrier that stops them, a person or a community or an institution, from making progress towards those targets. So they'll be looking to sort of solve those quite specific issues. It could be a household that's trying to go electric, or the council using climate data in the way in which they do their planning.
1: Turning to sport, Nathan Cleary and Tamika Upton have won the Dally M medals as the NRL and NRLW's best and fairest players. Cleary finished 14 votes ahead of Cronulla Sharks 5/8 Braden Trindle. His Penrith Panthers teammate Dylan Edwards was third. Upton beat West Tigers Racine McGregor to claim her third Dally M.
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6: 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We acknowledge and respect the continuing culture, connections to land, water and community, and the contribution the Indigenous people make to the life of Albany and this region.
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8: And good morning and welcome to Thursday, the 1st. Yes, right, the 1st of October. A very good morning if you just tuned in. You're listening to Great Southern FM 100.9, your local community radio station, where, you know, I suppose I'll try and put a smile on your dial. What do you reckon? Doesn't look like a bad morning outside. It's a bit coolish, but what can you expect in springtime? Yes, we're right into it now, kids. Let's have a look at some weather for the rest of today. Cloudy, medium chance of showers early this morning. Winds westerly 25 to 30k, tending southwesterly 20 to 30k before dawn. Then becoming light in the early afternoon. What a letdown. Max of 16. Friday the 2nd of October, cloudy, light winds becoming easterly 9 to 19. And Saturday the 3rd of October, partly cloudy, light winds, 9 to 20. Sunday, partly cloudy, slight chance of a shower, 10 to 20 around the region we're going. Possible shower in Denmark, 16. Now, Bremer Bay, a shower or two, 17. Now, Angerup, cloudy, 17 again. Jury, becoming cloudy, 17. And Barker, well, they got a top 15 up there today and be cloudy. Currently in town, 8.4 degrees, but it feels like 5 this, eh? Come on, get out there in the shorts and T-shirt. The wind is 11k from the west-northwest, gusting to 13. A barometer of 1,022.6. The UV index is 6, which is high. 96% humidity. Now, 5.2 mil of rain since 9am yesterday. Looking at the radar, well, there's a little bit of speckled all over the place, so I'll probably get a shower in an hour or so. Coastal waters. A ridge will extend over southern WA from today. Now winds, until midnight tonight, southwesterly 15 to 25k, decreasing to 10 to 15 in the morning, then becoming variable around 10 knots in the early afternoon. Seas, 1 to 2 metres, decreasing below 1 metre during the morning. Swell, she's a southwester, 3 to 5 metres. And the weather on the briny, oh, it's cloudy. Just go to check up at Barker for us, what they've got up there. Ho, ho, 8 degrees up there. That doesn't look good at all, does it? No. Oh, well, that's how it goes if you live in Mount Barker. Where the Prince comes from, and he'll be here at 9 o'clock with luck. Let's kick it off a little bit of Welcome to Kinjaling.

0: Trevor.
1: G'day.
0: Trev thinks he's a kitchen pro and doesn't bother with instructions.
1: Who needs instructions? I've got instincts.
0: Instincts, huh? Trev just cooked a chicken at 15 degrees for 10 minutes.
1: Why is it still clucking?
0: Cooking instructions and cooking temperatures matter. So, to avoid serving chicken tartare, it pays to look before you cook.
1: Fine, what does it say on the... Oh.
0: Remember, read the label and look before you cook.
2: 14 past 6, good morning, if you've just tuned in. You want to send me an SMS? 0483 951 009, that number, 0483 951 009. Yes, indeed. Good morning to Craig. I bet he's still in bed. Yeah, watch this.

the Wolverines and Living on the Right Side of Town. Okie dokie. Now, the South Coast Country Music Club invites you to an evening of music with the Rock Island Line on Saturday, this Saturday, the October the 3rd, from 7.30 till 11.30pm. At the 4 Mile Peg Albany Highway. Well, that's what it used to be called, but it's still called up near. Everyone's welcome to enjoy music, dancing, boot scooting, or just sitting and enjoying the atmosphere with friends. BYO drinks and nibbles, tea, coffee and cool drinks available. There are raffles, a door prize and money wheel. Children under 16 are free. For inquiries and ticket prizes, contact Wendy 0448 904 616, or Josie. Hey, good morning, Josie. Haven't seen you for a while. 0458 557 475. Yeah, I got something about that yesterday on the phone. I believe I'm going after we've finished dinner. I'm not sure yet. I've got to find out. Who knows? In the country theme, a little bit of TCD. Cassidaley, that is. Troy. Lonesome but Free, and a little bit of Lee Kernighan.

0: Sometimes I can't sleep at night. Sometimes I lay awake staring at the ceiling. It happens to all of us. But you don't have to be alone by yourself. You can be alone with me. Clyde, if it's dark o'clock and you're counting sheep and it's just not helping, let me put you to sleep. Not like that. I mean, overnights on Great Southern FM, I play the music from your youth. Unless you're over 80, in which case I'll play the music from your middle age. Anyway, don't stare at the ceiling thinking about which shade of beige it is. Tune in to your favorite local radio station and enjoy the best of the best. When the nighttime comes, I don't get tired. I get into the groove.
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2: And a very good morning to Linda. I bet she's laying in bed, cup of tea, got hubby out to get it, and still listening. Yeah. Oh, that's how it goes, doesn't it? 28 past six times, galloping people. Just remember the number 12 and 84. I'll tell you about them later. But it's school holidays at the time, and Mum's still got to get up and do the thing, doesn't she? Yep. Oh, why not a little bit of Johnny Farnham, and this is where we live. Touch of paradise. Morning, Belle.

The one and only John Farnham and A Touch of Paradise. I tell you, people, we live in it. That's why it's called Albany. Upstairs at the Albany Public Library, essentially play meetups are held for clients and their carers. All ages are welcome. Held every week on Fridays from 9:30 to 11:30. 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To find out further information, you can call the library on 6820 3000. 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Blake Shelton, yes. Forever Young. It's like all the receptionists here, they're forever young, or they take those pills.

0: Oh, yes, indeed. Forever Young, 23 to 7. Then going back to 1963 now with a bloke called Pete Seeger. Remember him? You don't? Okay, I'm sure you'll know the song. Little Boxes.
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0: The Albany Model Railway Club is open every Saturday from 1:30 to 4:30. There's a new diorama made by club members of the Albany train station and the Bond store. Club members are always on hand to talk trains and anything to do with the hobby, should you have any questions. A small fee is charged for adults, but children under five are free. They're situated at the eastern end of the old Albany Railway Station, 77 Proudlove Parade, Albany, behind Lower IGA. And I know there's a big weekend coming up in Perth. That's the only trouble. It's a train fest. I think it's the 11th of this month. We're near in October. And it's at the old railway in Bassendean, the heritage site there. Got everything. Unbelievable. Even got some old books from back years ago from guards, number takers and everything. So, I was asked to play this one last week. I didn't get round to it. I'm going to do it now for you. It's a Cliff Richard number. And Val, behave.

0: did you know? 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They're located on Lockyer Avenue next to the Bendigo Bank and their opening hours are from 9 to 5, Tuesday to Saturday. 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
1: 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Thank you, Mel. See what we can do, Joan. Good morning, Nanook.

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4: Oh, I might go back again, eh? Back when? Back to 1959, when this guy was ruling the charts.
5: He was.
4: I might go back again, eh? Back when? Back to 1959, when this guy was ruling the charts.

Ah, yes, Bobby Darin and Mac the Knife. 4 to 7, I'll catch you after the news at 7. A little bit of bread. Oh, you need something for brekkie.

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1: Good morning, I'm Laura Devoy. Israel's Prime Minister Benjamin Netanyahu has praised the courage of passengers and crew of a plane which was forced to land in Saudi Arabia after a violent altercation on the flight deck. The passengers have since arrived in Tel Aviv on a repatriation flight. The BBC's John Donison reports from Ben Gurion Airport.
2: Celebration at Tel Aviv Airport this evening after the 100 or so Israeli passengers who were on board arrived safely back home after what must have been a terrifying ordeal. Much is still unclear, but this appears to have been an attempted hijacking by a pilot. It's reported in the cockpit he got into a fight with the other pilot and one of them was stabbed. And then some on board apparently managed to break into the cockpit, tackle the pilot and pin him down.
1: New data shows the proportion of large companies paying no income tax dropped to 27% in 2024-25. The Australian Taxation Office's annual corporate tax transparency report found 4,299 entities paid a combined $87 billion in tax. It says the majority of Australia's largest companies are paying the right amount of tax and meeting their obligations. A survey has found three-quarters of landlords in New South Wales support or wouldn't oppose the introduction of minimum energy efficiency standards for rentals. The state government is currently considering whether to introduce the standards, which Energy Consumers Australia says would save renters hundreds of dollars a year. Justin Whalen from Energy Consumers Australia says the policy is popular among landlords and renters.
3: Landlords benefit from clearer standards for everyone, and the government benefits from significant healthcare system savings and reduced demand on the electricity grid.
1: The Queensland government says an in-principle agreement has been reached with youth detention workers who have been calling for better pay and conditions. Negotiations have been ongoing since March. Workers have taken industrial action numerous times in recent months. In a statement, the Minister for Youth Justice and Corrective Services, Laura Gerber, says the agreement includes a retention payment for long-term employees, accelerated pay progressions, and an increased operational allowance in line with wage increases. Conservation organisation AussieArc says a world-first wild release of the endangered broad-headed snake was successful. One of Australia's rarest reptiles, the species has declined due to illegal rock removal, habitat disturbance and fragmentation. AussieArc says three of the six rewilded snakes are surviving on country, with a high probability of all snakes enduring. Ranger Dylan Wallace says it's a significant milestone in the protection of the species.
4: It means that these snakes can survive on the ridges and do it quite well. Within that 4 months, we've seen that the snake's put on size. It's now moving from where we released it around 150 metres away, and it's doing just fine. So it opens up the doors for a lot more snakes to be put back into the wild and to save that species.
1: Turning to sport, in cricket, Australia has won the third one-day international against South Africa. Australia batted first and scored 322. Alex Carey top scored with 74. The Proteas managed 145 in an innings cut short by rain. Australia won the match by 45 runs under the DLS method. South Africa won the series 2-1. The teams will now turn their focus to a test series, which will get underway next week. And in basketball, the Sydney Kings have continued their unbeaten start to the NBL season with a 93-78 win over the Brisbane Bullets. And the New Zealand Breakers defeated the Cairns Taipans 98-75.
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6: 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And I'm Bob. I'm here till 9 o'clock. And then the Prince comes in. Tony with his All Sorts program till 12. Followed by Grant with the lunchtime playlist. Now, last week was a classic, Grant. Let's see if we can have it again, please. yes, it's time for weather, he says. For now, today, for the rest of today, cloudy, medium chance of showers. Early this morning, winds westerly 25 to 30k, tending southwesterly 20 to 30k before dawn, then becoming light in the early afternoon, a max of 16. Friday the 2nd, cloudy, light winds, 9 to 19. Saturday the 3rd of October, partly cloudy, light winds, 9 to 20. And on Sunday the 4th, partly cloudy, slight chance of a shower, 10 to 20. Round the regions we go. Right, got it. Denmark, possible shower in 16, 17 in Bremer Bay, shower 2. Cloudy in Noongar up in 17. Jerry becoming cloudy, 17 in Mount Barker, cloudy with 15. Currently 8.7 degrees. The wind is from the northwest at 13, gusting to 15. Barometer of 1023.6 and steady. UV index is 6, which is high. 97% humidity, up a slightly. And rain since 9 a.m, 5.2 from yesterday. And the radar tells me there's quite a few little showers coming through. So we just got to hope we don't get copper. Coastal waters until midnight tonight. Winds southwesterly, 15 to 20 knots, decreasing to 10 to 15 knots in the morning, then becoming variable about 10 knots in the early afternoon. Seas 1 to 2 metres, decreasing below 1 metre during the morning. And the swell, she's a sou'wester, 3 to 5 metres. The weather out in the briny, one word, cloudy. Mount Barker, I wonder if he's out of bed yet. Let's see, they've got, it's 8 up there at the moment. Feels like about 5. Oh, well. That's what you do. The wind is from the west, southwest, and it's shifting up there. It's 7 to 17. Humidity's 94 up there. Katanning got 7. Cranbrook, 8. We've got 10. That's looking good. That's looking good. For the second hour of the breakfast show today, Thursday, you got me until 9. Yeah, okay, I'll go home early. I don't mind. I'll get Greg to come in. And it'll be the Bantam Rooster Show. PJ Proby.

0: PJ Proby and Hold Me from way back, wasn't it? Now, a lot of the lady volunteers around the station like this track, so you've got it, girls. Especially for the Tuesday morning hen house, as I call it.
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0: Morning, Shelley.

Ah, yes, Celine Dion and the Power of Love. 7:15. This one will take you back to the Woodstock era, I reckon. Claudia Rogers. Ah, come back and shake me, baby.

Oh, yeah, come back and shake me and everything else. Oh, at a 7, 18 past 7. From the same era. Yeah, back in the Woodstock. Yeah. I believe this was the original, but I could be wrong. But so many people covered it. Oh, well, I'll pick this one anyway. D.D. Sharp from 1962. Mashed potato.

Oh, yes, indeed. A little bit of Vicki Lawrence going back a while. Make you happy? No? Maybe? Well, got one now a little bit. Oh, this is for Tracy. Good morning, Tracy, if you're listening. Enjoy. If I can find it. There, Montgomery Gentry. She couldn't change me.

Montgomery Gentry, and she couldn't change me. 28 past 7. A little bit of Ella Langley. Bottom of your boobs, baby.

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1: 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There you go. Why not a little bit of Bowie with China Girl? Good morning, Leslie. I see you're up.

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1: It's Thursday, the 1st of October, 2026. 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Libra. You'll feel a desire to learn more about your family tree. Scorpio. Renewed confidence will spur you on to achieve success. 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Capricorn. 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It'll work wonders. Aquarius. Someone within your close circle may throw a spanner in the works, upsetting your plans. Pisces. Thank those who have helped you to get to where you are. And that's today's horoscope.
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3: Oh, yeah, 16 to 8. Time for a little bit of comedy. Good morning, David, and all the crew out at the Outlook. Enjoying your breakfast or still laying in bed, majority of you? Yeah, I know. I met a couple yesterday in the supermarket. They listen every morning. That's what they told me. But they don't get out of bed until 9:15. They just relax. They got a little tea thing made next to their bed. They enjoy it. Time for comedy. Bit of Peter Cook and Bob Newhart.
4: Is that you, Roger?
5: Yes, Father.
4: There's a cup of tea in here for you, if you'd like one.
5: It's very kind of you, sir, but I've just come in from Rugger and I'm a bit grubby. I think I ought to go and have a shower first, sir.
4: Well, pour me a cup. There's a good chap, would you?
5: Certainly, sir. Yes, of course.
4: Thank you. How was school today?
5: Oh, much as usual. Thank you, sir, but I caught someone having a crafty smoke behind the wooden buildings. Had to give him rather a ticking off. Such a filthy habit, you know, sir.
4: It's a filthy habit, Roger. Yes.
5: There we are, sir. Now, if you'll excuse me.
4: Roger?
5: Yes, sir?
4: Sit down. Roger, your mother and I were having a bit of a chat the other day, and she thought it might be a good idea if I was to have a bit of a chat with you.
5: A bit of a chat, sir?
4: A bit of a chat, yes, Roger, just... a bit of a chat.
5: What about, sir?
4: Well, there's nothing to be worried about, Roger. It's just that, well, to be perfectly frank, how old are you?
5: Well, to be perfectly frank, sir, I'm coming up to 18.
4: Just coming up to 18?
5: Well, on the verge.
4: On the verge of 18. Yes, well, I thought it might be a good idea to have a bit of a chat now, because I remember from my own experience that it was when I was just, you know, coming up to 18.
5: On the verge.
4: On the verge of it. That I first began to take a serious interest in the the opposite number. Now, I don't know, Roger, if you know anything about the method whereby you came to be brought about.
5: Well, sir, some of the boys at school say very filthy things about it, sir.
4: This is what I was worried about, and this is why I thought I'd have a bit of a chat and explain absolutely frankly and openly the method whereby you and everybody in this world came to be. Roger. In order... in order for you to be brought about, it was necessary for your mother and I to do something. In particular, it was necessary for your mother... It was necessary for your mother to sit on a chair. To sit on a chair which I had recently vacated and which was still warm from my body. And then something very mysterious, rather wonderful and beautiful happened. And sure enough, 4 years later, you were born. There's nothing unhealthy about this, Roger. There's nothing unnatural. It's a beautiful thing in the right hands, and there's no need to think less of your mother because of it. She had to do it, she did it, and here you are.
5: Well, sir, it's very kind of you to tell me. One thing actually slightly alarms me. I was sitting in this very chair yesterday, sir, and I vacated it, and the cat sat on it while it was still warm. Should we have it destroyed?
4: It's a lovely chair, Roger.
5: Cat, sir.
4: Destroy it? Oh, no, Roger, you don't understand. This thing of which I speak can only happen between two people who are married. And you're not married.
5: Not yet anyway, sir.
4: Not to the cat in any case. Well, Roger, now you have this knowledge about chairs and warmth, I hope you'll use it wisely.
5: Sir.
4: And take no notice of your school friends or what Uncle Bertie may say.
5: Dirty Uncle Bertie, they call him.
4: Dirty Uncle Bertie, and they're right, Roger. Your Uncle Bertie is a dirty, dirty man. He's been living with us now for 40 years, and it does seem a day too much. You know, if it hadn't been for your mother, Roger, I don't know where we'd have been. She's the only person who can really cope with Uncle Bertie. She's the only one who can really deal with him. I don't know if you realize this, Roger, but your mother even has to sleep in the same bed as Uncle Bertie to prevent him getting up to anything in the night. If only there were more people like your mother, Roger.
5: Well, I'm very pleased that you... have told me this, sir, because, as I say, I'm very glad I don't have to believe all those filthy things that the boys at school say. And only yesterday, Uncle Bertie said to me...
4: Take no notice of Uncle Bertie, Roger. He's a sick, sick man, and we should feel sorry for him.
5: Well, I'll try, sir. Well, thank you, sir. I wonder if I should take a cup of tea up to Mother while it's still...
4: I wouldn't do that, Roger. She's upstairs at the moment, coping with Uncle Bertie.
5: Poor Uncle Bertie.
4: Poor Uncle Bertie.
3: Peter Cook and a bit of a chat. A little bit of Bob Newhart to finish it off this morning.
6: I just closed up my apartment in Los Angeles. And one of the things that I had to send to Chicago, which is my home, was a cat. It was a Siamese. I didn't know this, but you have to get a little case and you have to get a health certificate. And they give you pills you give to them, and it knocks them out, you know. And I've never seen a high cat before, you know. And the only way you can tell he's high is he keeps saying, like meow, man. But otherwise, you can't tell. I had kind of a traumatic experience, I think it was, with a cat. I didn't know this when I got it, but when the cat gets to be about... 8 months old, you have to make a decision, see? Now the thing is, are you going to keep him in the apartment all the time, or will he run free? If he's going to run free, you don't have to make a decision. If you're going to keep him in the house, you better make a decision. One of the symptoms they tell me about the time you should start thinking about is when they start crawling up the drapes and walking across the top of the ceiling, see? They're very much like humans in that regard. And of course, this had been weighing on my mind for several weeks, and forget it if you try to put yourself in the cat's place. Just forget it. You've got to take a detached attitude toward this thing. So anyway, I made the decision. I decided to get George, Nutty George, fixed. They call it fixed. And it is fixed, let me tell you. So I sent him to the vet, and I got him back in a couple days. And ever since then, all he does is sit on top of the television and just stare at me. Oh, why don't you play with a catnip or something? I told you I'm sorry, George.
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1: Oh, yes, a very good morning to Sarah. Haven't seen her for a while, I must say g'day. Style Council to take us to the news. Walls come tumbling down.